Yo, what's up? This is Cosmo Bakery, and it's a cold winter when I'm not out there hijacking big rock salt trucks and selling them at corner bodegas in Southwest Philadelphia. I am chilling, hanging out with my homies, WKDU, Philadelphia 91.7 FM, bringing you all the hot beats and all the hot rock salt. Peace.

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1: Sassy! Sassy!
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3: Good idea, Sassy. 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

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Again, it's the holiday season, time to give and spread goodwill. 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Santa Claus is not real. 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

In the beginning, there was man. This man ventured forth and a bolt of lightning popped him on the head. Yeah, that sucks. Said man became mentally deranged and created commercial radio. 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

0: Bonjour, je suis Jean-Luc de Franc de 4-2. 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

0: you're probably saying to yourself, oh no, another radio ID, another boring, stifling radio ID. But listen, this is going to be a radio ID that'll be totally different from any radio ID you've ever heard, I promise. This is Henry Rollins from the band Black Flag, and you are listening to WKDU Philadelphia 91.7 FM. You remember a little while ago, I told you that this was going to be different than any radio ID. Well, I lied. That's right, I lied. And I'm leaving now, so goodbye.
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Vibes Express. Yeah, you don't know. I have to pray for the world right now. This is a song that lack in the whole world right now. You know, we shall live on and live with prosperity and good life. Yeah, the God alone, the church alone. More love we need in this world. Aye, Skilly.

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1: Here comes a musical hit maker from Jamaica, tall and handy, sweet like candy. 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

0: Come here, man. 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
1: yes, sir.
0: All right. So we have one more.

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Most of the Rastafari Almighty, so I say, okay. Manuel Marcus. Honorable. So much things to give thanks, so I don't even know where to start. So I come before thee with a very grateful heart. And in this Gideon, I will always play my part.

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This man ventured forth and a bolt of lightning popped him on the head. Yeah, that sucks. Said man became mentally deranged and created commercial radio. After a few years, his radio station stopped letting him play what he wanted to hear, and so, non-commercial radio was born. 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

to WKDU in the Garden of Eden, Black Coffee. Preceding that, we had another selection by Black Coffee. This one was Come With Me, New Jazz. Preceding that, Oneness of Juju, Soul Love Now, Grand Central by Jaleel Shaw, and all the way at the top, Freedom, Daniel Casimir and Tess Kurs. In tune to WKDU Philadelphia, yours truly, Hookton Brown, right here on the ones and two. Sit back, relax, and enjoy some good music as we continue. Take you on a musical journey all the way until 3 a.m. this morning. Sit back, relax, and enjoy the original mix. Come closer, DJ Coot.

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2: What's happening?
3: All right. Time to tell you a little bit about what's happening in and around the Delaware Valley from WKDU in Philadelphia. Tuesday, July the 22nd, the Coltrane Plus 100 concert series featuring Ravi Coltrane and the Philadelphia Orchestra will be happening at 8 p.m. at the Mann Center for Performing Arts in West Philadelphia. Thursday, July the 23rd, Airlift focuses on the music of the Philadelphia icon Giuseppe Logan, and it features Matt Lavelle, who played with Giuseppe's band. That'll be happening at the Commodore Barry Arts and Cultural Center, 6815 Emlyn Street in Philadelphia, starts at 7 p.m. Thursday, April the 23rd, Ashton Workshop presents Cosmic Music, The Life, Art, and Transcendence of Alice Coltrane, a book release and performance at 7 p.m. at Solar Myth, 1131 South Broad Street, with the release of journalist Andy Beda's new biography of Alice Coltrane and a performance by keyboardist Surya Puttaparthi. Friday, July the 24th, the Irish Nova Workshop presents the vibraphonist Sasha Berliner. She'll be performing at Solar Myth at 8 p.m. at 1131 South Broad Street. 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That'll be happening at the Perch Music and Arts Workshop, 2321 Emerald Street in Philadelphia. Showtime is at 7:30 p.m. Sunday, July the 26th, Trash Gadget, featuring Oren Evans, Matthew Parrish, and Byron Landon, will be performing at South Jazz Kitchen, and that's happening at 600 North Broad Street in Philadelphia. Showtimes are 6 p.m. and 8:30 p.m. Tuesday, July the 28th, the Producers Guild presents Jovia Armstrong and Elena Moore Colvin, along with Lemuel Dartmark and Paul Geis. That'll be happening at the CEC Community Education Center, 3500 Lancaster Avenue at 7 p.m. July the 29th, the Ensemble Arts Jazz Series presents Herbie Hancock at 7:30 p.m. at the Kimmel Center at 300 South Broad Street. Thursday, July the 30th, the Fire Museum presents Leslie Mock and Kuf Ibi, and they'll be happening at the Icebox Performance Space, 1400 North American Street in Philadelphia at 8 p.m. Thursday, July the 30th, Zoe Amba will be performing at Silk City Diner at 435 Spring Garden Street in Philadelphia at 8 p.m. And July 30th and 31st, the Ars Nova Workshop presents pianist Nduduzo Makatini for a two-night residency at Solar Myth. And his trio will be there at 8 p.m. Solar Myth is at 1131 South Broad Street. Thursday, July 30th and Friday the 31st, the Unscripted Jazz Series presents Gerald Beasley's Leo Birthday Bash. And that's happening at South Jazz Kitchen, 600 North Broad Street. Showtimes vary by day, so check out their website. Friday, July the 31st, the Steve Weiss Mallet Festival featuring Warren Wolf, Tony Maselli, Ben Galise, Oliver Maynham, Morgan Wallbridge, Neil Podersky, Mike Boone, and Don Monahan will be performing at Chris's Jazz Cafe on Sansom Street between Broad and 15th Street. So times are at 7:30 and 9:30 p.m. Saturday, August the 1st, the Fire Museum presents Grex featuring Carl Evangelista along with Ashe Mystics. That'll be happening at Studio 34, 4522 Baltimore Avenue in Philadelphia at 7:30 p.m. Starting Sunday, August the 2nd, the Clifford Brown Jazz Festival kicks off in Wilmington, Delaware. Concerts are at 1000 North Market Street in Wilmington. Sunday the 2nd has Jonathan Butler and the Baylor Project. Monday, August the 3rd, Matt Lavon Quintet, the Q Factor Quintet, Mike Boone's and Friends. Tuesday, August the 4th, Just King John's, Nicholas Payton, Warren Wolf, and the Wolfpack. Wednesday, August the 5th, Terry Lynn Carrington and We Insist will be there, along with the sounds of April and Randall. Thursday, August the 6th, Ladishi and Marcus Miller will be performing. Friday, August the 7th, Sheila E. and the E-Train, along with Ben Williams. Saturday, August the 8th, it'll have Weedy Brahma and the Hands of Time, R. Carlos Nakia, Anthony Tidd and Quite Sane, Mohini Day, and Kes the Man. Wednesday, August the 5th, Jazz Night at the Ukrainian League, hosted by record company Each and Only, features the USE Trio, along with Two Wings and Two Biscuits with his Diane Monroe's group. That'll be happening at the Ukrainian League of Philadelphia, 800 North 23rd Street in Philadelphia. Starts at 7:30 p.m. Wednesday, August the 12th, the Farm Museum presents Ishmael Ali, Will Green, and Lily Finnegan Trio. That'll be happening at the Perch Music and Arts Workshop, 2321 Emerald Street. Showtime is at 7:30 p.m. Thursday, August the 13th, Gregory Porter performs at the Dell Music Center, which is at 2400 Strawberry Mansion Drive. Showtime is at 7 p.m. Friday, August the 14th, the Producers Guild Friday Series, second Friday series, features Nazir Ibo and his quartet. That'll be happening at the CEC, 3500 Lancaster Avenue in Philadelphia. Showtime is at 7 p.m. Saturday, August the 15th, the Fire Museum presents Shruti Sarathi and Sumesh Narayana. That'll be happening with some South Indian classical music at the Evangelical Lutheran Church of the Atonement, 1542 East Montgomery Avenue, at 4 p.m. And then there are recurring events. Sunday is the improvised music jam session at A Man Full of Trouble Tavern, 127 Spruce Street. It starts at 5 p.m. and goes till 7. And then Monday night's jazz jam session at the Black Squirrel Club, 1049 Sarah Street, headlined by Richard Hill, and that starts at 7:30 p.m. So that's a little bit about what's going on in and around the Delaware Valley. So you can go out and get yourself some culture.

There's Julie Hilton Brown taking you on a musical journey for just about another 90 minutes. Make it 100 minutes, because we're 10 minutes from the bottom of the hour. As usual, stay tuned to the Black Experience in Music all the way until 6 p.m. today, right here on the station that gives you more, HB Hilton Brown. Sitting in. Up next, it is Makato, Another Generation.

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In today's episode of the Black Experience in Travel with Clara Lewis, your Global Citizen Travel Advisor, I'm excited to introduce a brand new service that's going to make renewing your passport easier than ever before. 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

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We strive to share practical, time-saving travel tips, advice on planning, and insights for making smart travel decisions. Our goal is to help you travel as a global citizen, someone who identifies with the world at large rather than being limited by national borders. A global citizen is aware of the broader world, understands their place within it, and respects their impact on culture, the environment, and the global economy. In short, we aim to make sure your travel experience is first class, no matter where or how you choose to explore. We've covered many helpful topics before, but today we're introducing something new and exciting. If you already have your passport, you'll be pleased to know that when the time comes to renew, the process may be a whole lot easier. When my passport was up for renewal, I had to think about a few things. Could I afford to stop traveling for the next 2 to 3 months for work or leisure? How would I navigate scheduling an in-person appointment with wait time stretching for months? That's when I stumbled across a fantastic new development while researching on the official passport renewal website. They're launching a beta online passport renewal system designed to streamline the entire process. Let's dive into what you need to know. First, traditional options for renewing your passport, such as by mail, expediting the process, or handing it in person, are still available. But the newly released beta version of the online system offers a quicker and more convenient alternative. Here are the 7 steps for a smooth online renewal process. 1. 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It's a new era in travel, and this online option is a great step forward for all of us on the go. Happy travels. 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

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Together,

as we get close to the second hour, Jamie Branch, Birds of Paradise, closing out the second hour. Preceding that, Jamar Jones, Lifescape. We also heard from Miles Davis, Give It Up, and that was from the album Rubber Band, a 2019 release. Cannonball Adderley, This House. And at the top of the hour, we heard from our dear sister, Clara Lewis, giving you the Black experience in travel. You're in tune to WKVU Philadelphia. Yours truly, Hopeton Brown. So as we continue with Duck Horn, Little B's poem right here at WKVU, sit back and relax and enjoy the final hour of Phase 1, the Black experience in music. Yours truly, Hopeton Brown, coming at you. Sit back, relax. Don't forget, we're on until 6 p.m. this evening, right here on WKDU. Duck Horn coming up, Little B.

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The sounds of Gerald Albright. Because of him. Right here at the WKU. Just about 8 minutes before we walk through the door. Mr. Gerald Albright. You see, then, that we

the Omar Akeem Experience. So there, Peter Tosh, get up, stand up, take me higher, fertile ground. On my way to Harlem, Mr. Greg Reporter, Conflicts of Interest, Jaheim Shaw. And that's how we have been musically right here at WKDU.

0: Mike Jordan. I'm in paradise. Closes us out. So until next week, same time, same place, right here on WKDU Philadelphia. H.B. Hopeton Brown signing out. Keep your dials locked right here at WKDU Philadelphia. So until next week.
1: 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My name is Glasses. 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Once again, our number here at the studio is 215-895-5917. 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
2: Appreciate that. Yeah. Appreciate y'all coming out.

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I'm telling you now, listen to WKDU in Philadelphia, 91.7 FM, or be doomed to eternity in hell listening to commercial radio. Ha ha ha ha ha ha ha ha ha.

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1: She came home running, back to the mothering blackness, deep in the smothering blackness. 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
2: Children of the sun, there can be but one.

reminds me of the story of the young eagle. Perhaps you've heard it. There was once a farmer who had a barnyard of leghorn chickens, white leghorn chickens. And one day a friend of his said, you know, you could make some extra money if you would capture an eagle and show him around and charge admission to see him. And so the farmer said, that's a good idea. And he went out and he captured an eagle. But the eagle was too used to freedom. Too used to freedom. And would not be tamed. And he would not hold still. And he fought back. And then his friend said, look, maybe we made a little mistake. Why not use the eggs, the two eggs that this female eagle has laid? And so the farmer said, that's good. And he put the two eggs under a setting hen. And in due time, one of the eggs hatched. And this young eagle came out. He didn't know who he was. So the farmer called him Tom. And he put Tom out with the chickens, and he ran around with the chickens, and he thought he was a chicken, never knowing that he was a king of the birds. And he ran around with the chicken. In due time, he became a little ashamed of his color. See, the other chickens were white, and his feathers were deep bronze. So he put some chicken oil on his feathers, kind of lightened them up a bit. And then he noticed that the feathers on his head stood up while the chicken's feathers laid down. And he was a little ashamed of that, so he tied a silk rag around his head. You know what I'm talking about, don't you? Well, in due time, the other egg hatched. And when this other egg hatched, he broke bad when he came on set. Farmer called him Turk. Now somehow Turk felt that he didn't belong down there running away from the farm every time he stamped his foot. And one morning very early, he wandered over to the edge of the barnyard, young Turk did, and he looked up into the sky, and there he saw a speck appear. And the speck got closer and closer. And close, and it got to be the largest bird he had ever seen. Of course, you and I know that it was a full-grown eagle. And the eagle came to rest on a branch right above the barnyard and looked down at young Turk and said, what are you doing down there with those chickens? And young Turk said, why, I am a chicken. He said, no, you're not a chicken. You're an eagle. He said, an eagle? What's an eagle? He said, an eagle is a king of the sky. He said, I want you to spread your wings and flap them and come up here beside me, and I want to rap to your wife.

told Young Turk, said, I can't fly that high. You know chickens can't fly that high. And he said, why, you can fly that high. There's nothing that you can do, because it's in your blood and in your bone. Spread your wings. He spread his wings. I flapped them, and he flapped them, and he rose higher and higher, higher than he'd ever risen before. And he came in on the branch with the old eagle. Eagle says, now settle down here. He said, I want to tell you that your father was a king of the skies. No bird could fly higher nor farther than he could without rest. And your mother was a queen of the skies. She was looked up to and admired by all of the birds of the sky. That's who you are. He said, well, you know, I'm a little ashamed of the color of my feathers. He said, don't you know what that color represents? He said, well, that's royalty. Represents royalty. He said, oh, that makes me feel so

that your crown. I said that you were a king. He said, this sounds so good. He said, let's tell Uncle Tom. So he said, Uncle Tom, he called him Uncle Tom in deference to his older years. You know, he grew older. Uncle Tom, and Uncle Tom is busy running around there with his silk rag on his head and so on. And he said, Uncle Tom, this fellow is telling us who we are. He's giving us our history. Uncle Tom said, I don't want to hear anything about our history. I'm too busy eating this good food down here. And besides, you better come down here. You'll get us all in trouble. He said, I don't want to hear any history. So the old eagle said, just forget him. He's too brainwashed. Let us fly away to our destiny. And they took off. And as they flew along, they came to a deep valley. And the old eagle said, this is the valley of oppression. And the young eagle said, we'll fall into the valley of oppression. And the old eagle said, you won't fall because you have the strength of kings in your wings. You will not fall. And they flew safely over the valley of oppression. And pretty soon they came to a desert. It was the desert of mediocrity, the desert of don't care, the desert of only a C average. And the old eagle said, come on, let's fly. And the young eagle said, I don't see any trees in sight. We won't have any place on which to alight. We'll fall, said, you won't fall. You'll fly over the desert of mediocrity. Because you have the strength of kings in your wing. Pretty soon they came to a high mountain. It was a mountain of injustice. Young Eagle said, we'll crash into the mountain. He said, you won't crash. You will fly safely over this mountain of injustice because you have the strength of kings in your wing. And I say to you this morning, you have the strength of queens in your wings. There is no mountain over which you can't fly. There is no subject which you can't conquer. There's no height to which you can't climb. Because it has come down through the ages of who you are. I recall that when I was in law school, I came to school a little early one night and

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0: Melting polar ice was a dirty look. Shrinking glaciers, a nudge. Dying forests, they were a tap on the shoulder. We got a finger in our chest from the rising sea level, and a sharp poke in the ribs from recent wildfires in Alaska. Then dying coral reefs and eroding coastlines pushed us hard. The drowned polar bears, that was a shove. Melting permafrost, that was a slap. Rising ocean temperatures and extreme weather, an uppercut. Then record-breaking heat waves hit us right where it hurts. Has it occurred to anyone that maybe the Earth is trying to get our attention?
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2: Here in the park, all alone, just me and my pumpernickel bagel with turkey, Swiss cheese, lettuce, and mayonnaise. Far off on the street, I saw two people driving by in the VW Bug, getting down with the bahoogie. I wonder what station they were listening to. When I heard a voice say, "The Black Experience in Music." And wouldn't you know it? I turned around. That bagel got up and that bagel got down and did the bahoogie too. 91.7 FM, WKDU, Philadelphia.

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Good morning, and welcome to this phase of the Black Experience in Music here at WKDU. My name is Bill Gunter. I've got music for you from now until 9 o'clock this morning. And let's see. Don't really have anything special planned for today. We're just going to indulge ourselves in some good music for the next 3 hours. And hope you'll stay with us and enjoy it. We're going to begin, there it is, with something by Norman Connors. I was just thinking about Norman Connors the other day. He was one of the artists that we attached ourselves to, I guess, more or less, when we were getting started. And we probably don't hear his music as much as we ought to from then until now. So we're going to start off with Norman Connors, and this is Morning Change.

0: 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This is the Black Experience in Music for this Sunday, August the 9th, 2026. And let me, just while I'm thinking of it, tomorrow, August 10th, it's my grandson's 6th birthday. So happy birthday, Malcolm. He's growing so fast, it's amazing. So I hope to see him later today or tomorrow. See, we listened to Art Porter from an album called Undercover and There's Only You. And so I'm working off digital files, so I don't have any information on the album. So I just went to Art's Wikipedia page, found out that he would have been 65 years old this past Monday, August 3rd. Was killed in a tragic boating accident at the age of 35. I didn't know his father was a jazz musician as well. So he played in his father's, and there's an interesting story. Okay, he played in his father's band when he was very young, and he was arrested at the age of 19 for playing in a club under the age of 21 in a establishment where alcohol was being served. This was in Little Rock, Arkansas, and the attorney general at that time was a gentleman you may have heard of, William Jefferson Clinton. Got the charges dropped, and when he became governor, he passed a law that allowed underage musicians to perform in clubs as long as their parent or guardian was accompanying them. And since Art was playing with his father, he was allowed to play. And that's how he launched his career on the saxophone. He's originally a drummer. Okay, so before that, we listened to Hubert Laws from an album called The San Francisco Concert. We heard Mudaji, the Dave Grusin composition. And that featured Bob James on keyboards. Began with Norman Connors from the album Dance of Magic and Morning Change. Let's see, that had Dr. Eddie Henderson on trumpet, and it had Garnett Brown on tenor and Gary Bartz on alto. Doing this off the top of my head, I believe Herbie Hancock was on piano, and Stanley Clark and Cecil McBee were bassists on the album, and of course Norman Connors on drums. And I don't think that's everybody. I believe Dee Dee Bridgewater and Gene Karn. I'll look it up, but I believe that's the case. We're both performed on this album. Okay, so we are now at 6:36. So let's do this. We're going to play the promo for the Black Experience and Travel segment, which comes up at 7:30, and then we'll get back to some music.
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Herbie Hancock from the Mwan Dishi album and Wandering Spirit song. Buster Williams on bass, Billy Hart on drums, Herbie, of course, on piano, Julian Priester on trombone, Dr. Eddie Henderson on trumpet, and Benny Maupin on saxophones. Let's do a couple of things before the top of the hour. We are strong, we are resilient, and we will get through this together. But these are stressful times, and it's important to also practice good self-care. It's normal to feel overwhelmed, anxious, or afraid, but there is hope. Reach out to someone. 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It's currently 76 degrees outside. I guess the sun has come up by now. It was not up when I came in. It's going to be hot today. It's going to reach 92. Let me see if there's any on here. Chance of rain, because the last couple days we have had like pop-up thunderstorms, and they've been heavy, and so if you're not prepared, you're going to get soaked. But it doesn't look like, from what I saw, at least through the mid to late afternoon, that there's any significant chance of rain. So I would just be wary of the possibility if I were out and about, for example, at Girard College this afternoon, that there is always a possibility of rain in this time of year where it's hot and humid and the air gets saturated. It doesn't take much. It's a minute past 7 o'clock. 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My name is Bill Gunter. This is The Black Experience in Music for Sunday, August 9th, 2026. I'll be here until 9 o'clock at 9. It'll be Chief Ancient Future from 9 to 11:30. At 11:30, it'll be Sherry Pennington with Community Spotlight. From 11:30 to noon, at noon, it'll be Al Knight and Doug Page with Night Magic. And at 3 p.m., Brother Mel, he's back from his extended vacation. And so I'm sure he'll have a lot to share. I don't know about him. I can't speak for him. But I know every time I go away to a different place, I try as much as possible to inundate myself with music that people are listening to that might be different from what we hear in this area. And I did, I don't want to get into that story about all the traveling I did back in the day, but I did try to bring music back, and some of this that you're hearing now is as a result of me hearing it first somewhere else. So I like to do that. Kind of broadens your musical tastes, I believe. Okay. So let's see. So we heard Buster Williams as part of Herbie's group. Now we're going to hear him as a leader from his album Unalum. And we're going to hear the lovely voice of Gene Baylor.
Estate.

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That was George Cables from an album called I Hear Echoes and an original composition called Morning Song. Before that, it was Ron Carter and Rosa Passos. The album is called Entre Amigos. And we heard Caminos Cruzados, Crossroads, I believe it is, in Portuguese. Wes Montgomery from A Day in the Life and the tune Watch What Happens. Brazilian vocalist Kenya from an album Distant Horizon, Rio, New York. And what we heard was Distant Horizon. And way back at the beginning, it was Buster Williams from an album Unalome and Estate featuring vocals by Gene Baylor of the Baylor Project. Okay, so I think we're all caught up with that. It is now time for our Black Experience in Travel segment with Clara Lewis.

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More travelers are seeking experiences that aren't just about seeing new places, but feeling them, smelling them, and taking part in their living traditions. More of these travelers are men. These men are ditching souvenirs and instead bottling their memories. The rise of the fragrance journeys for men is an historic one. 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Yet, luxury fragrance tourism has selected to market itself to predominantly women. 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You are led into a private studio lined with raw fragrance oils. 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And then you two decode your personal scent profile. You smell base notes like Haitian vetiver or smoky labdanum. 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Top notes like citrus rind or greening fig. You mix, you test, you refine, and after hours of work, you walk out with a signature scent bearing your name, bottled and labeled with the formula archived so it can be reordered anytime you want. That's not shopping, that's craft. For the man who wants something deeper, essential oil tours dive into scent at the source. 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
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You don't just wear these oils, you make them. 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

0: Music by Woody Shaw from the album Stepping Stones. Actually, these are bonus tracks, which were released long after the original album came out, which was back in 1977, I believe. 78, more around there. Green Dolphin Street, recorded in the same set of performances at the Village Vanguard in New York City. Woody Shaw on trumpet, Carter Jefferson on tenor saxophone, Onaje Allen Gums on piano, Clint Houston with a magnificent bass solo, and Victor Lewis on drums. 1PA is a grassroots movement for racial, economic, and social justice in Pennsylvania. 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This message has been brought to you by 1PA.org and your friends at WKDU who are making sure we are registered and voting in November. It's currently 78 degrees. Let's see if anything has changed since the last hour. We looked still. Almost no chance of rain anytime soon. The high temperature is expected to reach 93. So we are in the middle of a heat wave. And like I said the last time we were in a serious heat wave, make sure that your neighbors and family are handling the heat appropriately. Read too many stories about people alone shut up in their homes and not getting the ventilation that they need. And so, yeah, so just make sure everybody's doing okay. It's 8 o'clock. 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My name is Bill Gunter. This is the Black Experience in Music. I'll be here with you for another hour. And at 9 o'clock, it'll be Chief Ancient Future. You'll be here from 9 to 11:30. And at 11:30, it's the Community Spotlight Program with Sherry Pennington from noon to 3. Al Knight and Doug Page with Night Magic. And at 3 p.m. it'll be Brother Mel. And I also want to mention a couple of other programs, which will lead us into the thing we're going to do next. At 6 o'clock this evening, it'll be Joe Ruffin. It's his program, not currently part of the Black Experience in Music. And then tomorrow evening at 10 p.m., E. Mitchell Swan has a program called The Long March from 10, I believe, to midnight. Okay. So we invite you to tune in to those programs as well. So the next thing we are going to do is listen to E. Mitchell Swan with our What's Happening segment.
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2: 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Time to tell you a little bit about what's happening in and around the Delaware Valley from WKDU in Philadelphia. Sunday, August the 9th, the Chill Choir presents the Endless Summer Showcase. That'll be happening at the Perch Music and Arts Workshop, 2321 Emerald Street, starts at 3 p.m., goes until 6. 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Sunday, August the 9th, Percy Jones, PKT, featuring Kenny Grahowski and Tim Mozer, will be performing at Johnny Brenda's, 1201 Frankfort Avenue. 8 p.m. is the show time. Tuesday, August the 11th, the Hannah Marx Quartet will be performing at Chris's Jazz Cafe, which is located on Sansom Street between Broad and 15th. Show times are 7:30 and 9:30 p.m. Wednesday, August the 12th, the Fire Museum presents Ishmael Ali, Will Green, and Lily Finnegan Trio at the Perch Music and Arts Workshop, 2321 Emerald Street in Philadelphia. Showtime is at 7:30 p.m. Wednesday, August the 12th, Stanley Clark and his group In Forever perform at the Longwood Gardens at 1001 1001 Longwood Road in Kennett Square, Pennsylvania at 7:30 p.m. Thursday, August the 13th, vocalist Gregory Porter will be performing at the Dell Music Center, 2400 Strawberry Mansion Drive at 7 p.m. Friday, August the 14th, the Producers Guild in their second Friday series presents drummer Nazir Ebo and his quartet at the Community Education Center, 3500 Lancaster Avenue in Philadelphia at 7 p.m. Friday and Saturday, August 14th and 15th, Oren Evans presents his Trash Gadget Trio for a CD release party at Chris's Jazz Cafe on Sansom Street, which is between Broad and 15th Streets in Philadelphia. Set times are 7:30 p.m. and 9 p.m. Saturday, August the 15th, the Fire Museum presents Shruti Sarathi and Ashke Anitapadmaniban, and they'll be performing South Indian classical music at the Evangelical Lutheran Church of the Atonement, 1542 East Montgomery Avenue, from 4 p.m. till 6 p.m. Saturday, August the 15th, Bowerbird presents Maria Grand and Shakur Hakim at the Perch, 2321 Emerald Street. Showtime is at 7:30 p.m. Monday, August the 24th, the Sunset Jazz Series at Wiggins Park in Camden by the waterfront presents Will Calhoun celebrating the 100th anniversary of Miles Davis. That'll be happening at 8 p.m. at the waterfront in Camden. August 25th and 26th, a special event for PrisMed Sanctuary featuring Esperanza Spalding will be happening at the City Winery, 990 Filbert Street in Philadelphia. The show time is at 7:30 p.m. The doors open at 6. There's also an added post-show meet and greet package, which you can get to chat with Esperanza Spalding about PrisMed, which is a nonprofit eco-cultural hub in Portland, Oregon, created by and for Indigenous, Black, and all persons of color artists and cultural workers. Thursday, August the 27th, Airlift will be happening at the Commodore John Barry Arts and Cultural Center, 6815 Emlyn Street in Philadelphia. That starts at 7 p.m. Sunday, August the 30th, Aris Nova Workshop presents the all-star jazz metal group Titans to Tycon, and that happens at 8 p.m. at Solar Myth at 1131 South Broad Street. Monday, August the 31st, the Sunset Jazz Series in Wiggins Park and Camden, New Jersey presents Miguel Zenon and his quartet. That'll be happening at 8 p.m. Monday, August 31st, Norman David and the 11-Tet perform at Plays and Players, 1714 Delancey Place. Showtime starts at 7:15 and there are two sets. Thursday, September the 3rd, the Sun Ra Orchestra touches down at the Berlin Theater, which is in the MacArthur Theater Center at Princeton University in Princeton, New Jersey. It's at 91 University Place in Princeton. Showtime is at 7:30 p.m. Friday, September the 4th, Mae Simons will be performing at 7:30 at the Berlin Theater in the MacArthur Theater Center, 91 University Place, Princeton, New Jersey. Saturday, September the 5th, Aris Nova Workshop presents John Zorn's Flatlands. That'll be happening at 8 p.m. at Solar Myth at 1131 South Broad Street. Tuesday, September the 8th, We Get Requests featuring Josh Lawrence will be happening at Chris's Jazz Cafe on Sansom Street between Broad and 15th. Set times are at 7:30 and 9:30 p.m. Wednesday, September the 9th, the Fire Museum presents Thor and Friends at 8 p.m. at the Mass Building, 1325 North Randolph Street in Philadelphia. Friday, September the 11th, the Arts Nouveau Workshop brings us the Prism Quartet along with Craig Taborn at 8 p.m. at Solar Myth at 1131 South Broad Street. Saturday, September the 12th, Edmar Castaneda will be performing with his quartet at 7:30 p.m. at the Berlin Theater in the MacArthur Theater Center at 91 University Place in Princeton, New Jersey. Saturday, September the 12th, pianist Miki Yamanaki and her trio will be performing at Chris's Jazz Cafe on Sansom Street between Broad and 15th. Show times are 7:30 and 9:30 p.m. Saturday, September the 13th, the Quantum Blues Quartet featuring Jamaluddin Takuma and Will Calhoun will be happening at South Jazz Kitchen, 600 North Broad Street in Philadelphia. Show times are at 6 and 9 p.m. And then, of course, there are the recurring events. Every Sunday, the improvised music jam session at A Man Full of Trouble Tavern, 127 Spruce Street in Philadelphia, from 5 until 7. And every Monday night, jazz jam session happens at the Black Squirrel Club, 1049 Sarah Street in Philadelphia. And that starts at 7:30 p.m. and it's headlined by bassist Richard Hill. So that's a little bit about what's going on in and around the Delaware Valley. You can go out and get yourself some culture.

from an album by Nicholas Payton. I believe he plays piano on that track. Also a noted trumpet player, of course. The album is called Triune, and it featured Esperanza Spalding, whom you heard on vocals and on bass, and drummer Kareem Riggins. Before that, it was Diane Reeves with the Branford Marsalis Quartet from an album that's been, well, it's not out yet, but it will be out probably next month because it is to commemorate the album John Coltrane and Johnny Hartman, along with the 100th anniversary of the birth of John Coltrane, which is in September. That album is called Dedicated to You. It's a re-rendering of the magnificent John Coltrane, Johnny Hartman album. That's the first.

single from it. They say it's wonderful. Don't know if they're doing, I'm sure they're doing all six of the original tracks. Perhaps they're come up with something. I don't know. Maybe there's some lost tracks or something that may appear at some point. But anyhow, that is in tribute to that album, and it should be out soon. With so much misinformation spreading about the safety and security of your vote this election, it is important to know the facts. States that offer mail voting have many security measures in place. These measures make sure all return ballots are official and filled out by the eligible voter they were sent to. Security measures may include signature matching, information checks, barcodes, watermarks, precise paperweights. Don't let anyone keep you from voting this election. Let your voice be heard. Go to vote.gov to find out more about voting in your area. Temperature's gone up to 79, and it feels like temperature is 84, which tells me that it's quite humid out. Temperature's supposed to reach 93, and there does not appear to be much chance, at least in the next few hours, chance of rain in the forecast. So that's good. Okay, let's see. We wanted to do something. We're going to do a couple things as we wind down. We're going to start with this.

It's music by Quincy Jones from The Dude and Velas Sales in Portuguese. Toots Thielemans playing harmonica and whistling and playing the guitar at the same time. Let's see, before that it was Grover Washington Jr. from the Secret Place album and a tune called Not Yet. Randy Crawford, the title track from her, I believe it was her first solo album, Now We May Begin, produced by Joe Sample. And we began that with Wynton Marsalis from Hot House Flowers, For All We Know. So that's it. We've come to the end of the program for today. I hope you enjoyed it. I certainly had a good time with the music today. Doesn't happen every week. Sometimes it just gets too busy and stuff going on and finding stuff to play. But I think it went pretty smooth today, and I hope you enjoyed it. I'll be back again. I think my next scheduled program is September 13th. So that's several weeks from now. And if I'm not mistaken, September 13th is the first Sunday of the NFL season. So we'll have some fun with that during the next few months. So Chief just showed up. So that's the first Sunday of the football season, and we usually have a lot of smack talk around the station. Al Knight's a Cowboys fan, so we let him know how we feel. I may be sitting in on the 6 to 8 slot sometime, but whenever, I'll be back. Hopefully real soon. And so thanks for listening. And we're done, so I'm going to leave you with peace.

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2: Rejoice. A new and wondrous era has begun. An age of beauty, of fulfillment, of ecstasy. An awakening of the eagerness of old, wherein a magic pulse beats out the message of the universe. Hear, sense, feel. 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

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You're tuned to the Black Experience in Music. I'm Chief Ancient Future, Ajayiku Warren E. Merrick, also known as Tuffy to some folks. Thanking you all for tuning in, joining us on this lovely Sunday. Extending appreciation to good brother Bill Gunter right here, still hanging in, communicating, reminiscing, talking about the way we were. Yeah, we still enjoy that. It was a bit of a different time when we first started. Everybody was kind of on a mission. You know, we all wanted to not only expose the musicians and the artists and the music to the community, but we really put an emphasis on elevating the community, making sure that there was information that the community needed in order to have a perspective on themselves and the world. And we put a great deal of energy and effort into making sure that that happened. It was a central part of what we did. And maybe we'll get back to revisit that at some point. Background music is Fela Ransom, Fela Kuti. So I'm not a colonial mind. Colonial mind. We opened up the show today with Herbie Hancock and a bunch of other good folks with the piece Imagine. It was Jimmy Cliff after that, from title composition from The Harder They Come, Indeed The Harder They'll Fall. Kambi Belongo, that was Idris Muhammad. And then there was The Blues. That was The Crusaders. We had some Brown Rice from Don Cherry. Norman Connors shared Carlos II with us. It was Blue Nile by Alice Coltrane. Blues for Huey, that was Hugh Masekela. Catalyst gave us a country song, and The Eternal Caravan of Reincarnation was that interlude from Santana. At 10:04 in Philadelphia. Indeed, as I indicated, this is the Black Experience in Music. This is the Aquarian Alignment. I'm your host. I'm thankful to be here. I'd like to thank the other communicators who are holding down the fort, not just bringing us back, but keeping the music going.

0: a little bit later on this afternoon, going to, well, first of all, 11:30, we're going to have Community Spotlight. That's with Sister Sherry Pennington. I understand there's, well, it's always a good show, but something kind of special going to be taking place today. So be sure that you tune into that. We opened up the experience this evening, or today, with Brother Hopeton Brown, as we usually do. Brother Gunt came on from 6 until 9. I'm here until 11:30. 11:30, it is Community Spotlight. Al Knight and Doug Page will be on at high noon. A little bit of night magic. I have to send a shout out to Doug, who came out and shared in our good sister Kine's solar return celebration that we had on Friday. And we had a, oh man, it was really nice. It was really nice. Good people, good food, good vibes, good energy, good relationships. So shouting out to Doug and obviously good sister Karen Kind Essence Thompson. A lot of stuff's going on, a lot of good things. Just really thankful that we're able to do the things that we're able to do, because sometimes it gets to be a, I don't even say it gets to be strenuous, it's a lot, but we don't look at it as a chore. It's just the nature of what it is we do. We're having so much success and progress with Digger. He's growing. He's beginning to remember more things that had been lost from his memory. So it's not all the way back, but he's coming back and he's remembering some things, and that's really good. His intellect is quite on point. Talking about Gerard Williams, Kine's son, who you know, we've talked about before. He was shot attempting to quell a community disturbance. He got in the middle of things and caught the worst of it. Ended up bleeding out, making transition, and you know, he had a what's called a TBI, traumatic brain injury, and he's come back quite a bit since he's been back home. The time that he spent in the nursing homes, we looked at it and what they were doing. They were basically just keeping him drugged. We got him home before Thanksgiving. They sent him home with, oh man, you wouldn't believe the amount of psychotropic drugs that they sent him home with. A lot of them that were contraindicated with each other, and really hindered his development there. We took him off the drugs, and he has made tremendous progress since then. So anyway, just a shout out to, she says she celebrates her birthday for the entire month, so even though we're a day or two off, sending out a happy Earth Day, happy solar return to good sister Kine Essence. Yeah, that's that good music in the background. We're going to keep it up a little bit later on this afternoon after Alan Doug, the average guy, Brother Mel Holmes is going to be with us to carry us through until 6 o'clock. 6 o'clock, it's an interesting bit of, I'm going to call it a transition, perhaps expansion might be a word, you know. When about a year ago or so, when the brother who used to do the 6 to 8 slot was about to retire, he shared his departure with Brother Gunt. Gunt was going to take over that 6 to 8 slot. The administration, they found someone else to take that slot for a couple months, but then it opened up again. So at this point, we now have access to that 6 to 8 in the evening slot. Brother Ruff has been doing it, and you know, I think we've had a couple other folks do it. I know Gunt did it a time or two. I think Tony Rose did it. So we're taking a look at that and see how that goes, because it's if we can keep it going and make it extend our time a little bit more with folks who are on point with the music and the information, then that's a good thing, because what we do, even though, you know, we all may not quote unquote preach like I'm beginning to do right now, there is good information and a good reason to share the music and good vibrations with the, as we say, the good brothers and sisters from Black Experience in Music. So I'm going to kind of stop right now. It's 10:10 in Philadelphia. In addition to Community Spotlight, around 1:30, we're going to have Sister Clara Lewis is going to be giving us a Black Experience in Travel. It'll be at 1:30, and then again at 4:30, she'll be informing us about the wonderful opportunities that exist inside and mainly outside of the continental U.S., where, you know, we can go and breathe a little bit differently, you know, see some other sights, meet some other people, engage in some other vibrations, and, you know, just share the world and the perspectives of other people, the experiences, culture, environment of other people, and kind of enjoy ourselves elsewhere. And come on back and do what it is that we do. Anyway, Clara Lewis, that'll be on 1:30 and then 4:30 this afternoon, Black Experience and Travel. Nobody likes an awkward silence, but sometimes it can be a good thing. 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
1: Selfish desires are burning like fires among those who hoard the gold, as they continue to keep the people asleep and the truth from being told. Racism and greed are keep the people in need from getting what's rightfully theirs. Cheating, stealing, and

Master plan. 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And those who stole the people's gold are definitely corrupt. 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And now the U.S. mints on paper prints, millions every day, and use the eagle.

toe without falling apart. 13 stars in the original flag, 13 demons from the devil's bag, 13 berries and 13 leaves, 13 colonies of land-grabbing thieves, 13 owls in the eagle's claws, 67 corporations wage the devil's wars, 13 stripes on the eagle's shield, and these are the symbols on the U.S. seal.

completely free. Good was the time when village heads dictated policy. Great was the hunting in those days. Abundant was the game. Peaceful relations we all had before the white man came.

back, and I was obviously too blind and probably too weak to see who was responsible for my losing streak. The best way to explain it is to say simply because I was looking around outside, and the truth is that I was the one. So I got locked into all of the analysis and found myself locked into a kind of paralysis, and something

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How are you today? 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It's all a choice, and I want you to choose it.

time to remember who you are. 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It belongs to you. It's all yours. So relax your mind, because everything is already all right.

Music in the background is by Richard Harlan and For My Ladies. It was Yusef Days before that, Raisins Under the Sun. Aaron Neville, Warm Your Heart, indeed. It was Major prior to Aaron, Relax Your Mind, Love Tones by Gary Bartz, and Rock Creek Park, that was the Blackbirds, Children of the Sun by Mandrill, and Earth, Wind, and Fire encouraged us to open our eyes after war delivered the word. This is the Aquarian Alignment. I'm Chief Ancient Future. We are winding down. Sister Sherry Pennington is here with us, a wonderful group of guests that are about to provide a new edition of Community Spotlight. So I'm going to prepare for my departure, letting the music wind down. Thanking you all for joining us during these past couple hours. Encouraging you all to stay tuned, obviously, to Community Spotlight. Then Al Knight, Doug Page will be on at noon, from noon until 3, a little bit of night magic. And Brother Mel Holmes, our average guy, good brother, will be on from 3 till 6. And then 6 o'clock until 8, we've got some continuing music from folks in the family. And that'll, tonight, I believe it's going to be Brother Ruff. Anyway, we've got

here in this neck of the woods that's celebrating the 157th family reunion. That's all about some real continuity there. And it's just a good thing to know that families, we have a family and other families as well, but 157 years, that's a long time to be having reunions every year. So if you can make it down to the community center there in Lawnside, we'll maybe have a chance to see you this afternoon. So until we meet again, you do be in peace. As we often say, stand for something, if not, you'll fall for anything. But even more than that, live in alignment with yourself, with your creator, and with creation. And let's all be about fulfilling the purpose creator put us here to fulfill. Peace.

0: 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And I want you to know that I am Sherry Pennington. I'm your host and the founder of Community Spotlight. And I hope that you'll spend the next 30 minutes with us today as we have great guests in the studio once again. Today, we're highlighting an incredible Philadelphia organization that believes everyone deserves the opportunity to tell their own story. Joining us are three remarkable leaders from PhillyCam, which is Philadelphia's nonprofit community media center that provides training, resources, and opportunities for residents to create television, radio, podcasts, and digital media that reflect the rich diversity of our city. So we're pleased to welcome three people. We're going to welcome Allison Durham. She's the radio program director of WPPM, and she oversees the program, volunteer development, and a bunch of other areas. We're also joined by Brad Linder. He's the radio news managing editor, whose work helps him train and mentor community journalists while leading innovative news programs that are challenging, changing, and helps us to get the stories of Philadelphia out. And our third guest is Sheila Lorette Emerson, and she is an accomplished community reporter, producer, advocate, and commissioner for the City of Philadelphia's LGBTQ Affairs Commission. She's dedicated her life to doing a multitude of things as well. So let's get ready, get your notes, because there'll be some information that I'm sure that you all may want to use and take and join in. So in the meantime, welcome to Community Spotlight. We'll say Allison Durham, Brad Linder, and Sheila Lorette Emerson.
1: Happy to be here. Thank you so much, Sherry. What an honor to be a part of Community Spotlight on WKDU.
0: Thank you.
2: Thanks so much for having us.
3: This is awesome. Thank you so much, Sherry.
0: Very good. So, you know, we're going to jump right in because there's lots to cover in terms of PhillyCam and your individual lives as well. First of all, let me just say Miss Allison here is a former WKDU radio host. Tell us what you did here.
1: Yeah. It's like I said, it's really wonderful to be here today because I love this station. And I was involved as a DJ with my program Dial Error from the years 2015, probably through 2021, I want to say, all throughout my school, my schooling at Drexel. And and then I had the honor of being involved in leadership here as program director and general manager. And so just great to be back.
0: Okay, very good. So it looks like I'm following you. You left Drexel, went to PhillyCam, and I'm kind of there too as well.
2: I was going to say you're underplaying some of your connections to PhillyCam as well, because Sherry has also been a member of some of our community news programs and is currently co-hosting a TV program.
0: Yes.
2: So a lot of love and a lot of interconnection between what we're all doing together.
0: Absolutely. And Sheila comes into the picture of PhillyCam. How?
3: So I am a part of the television side with the Voices television show, as well as the radio side with Allison and Brad with WPPM around the block. And I actually started out with Brad as a what were we called?
0: Were you a fellow?
2: A community radio news fellow.
0: Yeah. Fellow. Right. I was one of those.
3: Yeah. Right, exactly.
2: You are some fine fellows here.
3: Right. Yes. So that was the block by block program. Right. Graduated from that, and now I'm part of the around the block program.
0: Mm-hmm. Excellent. And Brad Linder, he does such a phenomenal job in explaining, especially all things audio, you know what I mean, how to edit all of those voices that we do. Tell us exactly what your role is. Well, let's put a pin in that. Let's tell everybody what PhillyCam is first, Let's get that out the way.
1: Yeah, absolutely.
0: You all can speak to them.
1: Sure. So the best way to put it in simple terms, so Philly Cam is a nonprofit community media center located in Center City around 7th and Ransted, which is just south of Market Street. And we do three main things. So we are the operators of public access television in Philadelphia. So we have members who create television programs that air on cable through Xfinity and Fios. And then also, of course, we're home to our community radio station, WPPMLP, which is at 106.5 on the FM dial in Center City. And we do reach into West Philly and North Philly and South Philly and then a little into South Jersey. But we have less wattage than WKDU, so we're a little bit of a smaller station. And then in addition to, you know, operating both our community radio station and public access television channels, we are an educational space. So people who become members at Philly Cam can come and learn how to create media, whether it's taking classes related to television production or, you know, learn to edit audio, which may result in radio programming for WPPM. So we have fellowships, you know, which we're going to speak more on with Block by Block as being one example, and other kinds of workshops, some of no cost, some maybe with a fee associated for members, but happy to be here and share more.
0: Thank you so much. All right, let's jump into some of the program now. You mentioned Block by Block, and Brad is the leader of that. Tell us about that, please.
2: I prefer facilitator, but you know,
0: facilitator.
2: Because such an amazing part of what we get to do is highlight the voices of community members, right?
0: Yes.
2: And so I'm a former public radio person. I worked at WHYY for many years and got to tell stories about our community, go on the air, and be the reporter, be the news anchor. And what I absolutely love about Philly Cam and community media and college radio stations like this is that it flips the script about who gets to tell the stories about our community. It's not just people who are like, quote unquote, professional journalists. I mean, sometimes people get paid, you know, on an amateur basis or on a side basis or a side hustle, and there's freelancing opportunities. But really, anybody should have the right to tell the stories about the communities that matter the most to them. And so a big part of what we try to do with our community media news programs, both for TV and radio, is take anybody in the city who's got the desire and the motivation and the and give them the tools, the resources, and the training to be able to go out and report on their own communities. So sometimes we get people who do sort of the traditional news reporter thing where they come in and say, I just want to tell stories and I'm really interested in this topic and I will learn about it and tell more people about it. And that's absolutely great. I mean, I love being able to give people those tools. When I first moved to Philadelphia 27 years ago as a student, I didn't feel like I really got to know Philadelphia. But when I started working as a reporter, going out into each neighborhood with a microphone and talking to people in those neighborhoods, I really got to know the place. So I think that's a really laudable thing to do. But I think it's also really, really powerful that we can say, let's report on the people and places that we know that other people should know about. And that's something that you don't hear about as much at other news programs. And so that's a big part of what we do, is we give people sort of those tools to do it. And I'm going to shut up in a second here because I could talk about this all day. But the Community Radio News Fellowship that we mentioned that both Sherry and Sheila have been part of is a four-month fellowship program that we have been running now for 4 years. So we've done eight cycles. We do this every twice a year. And we bring in a group of around 10 or so people. And in the first 6 weeks or so, we really focus on training. We're going to say, here's how to use the microphone to record interviews. Here's how to ask questions that are likely to get good answers that you can turn into a story. Here's how to edit the audio. Here's how to write the scripts. Here's how to put everything together. And then we create this radio news magazine that runs on Wednesday evenings at 5:30 on WPPM. So it's available on 106.5 FM if you're within our listening area. It's also available online, and we make it available as a podcast to really get those stories out there to anybody who's interested. And, you know, I say the first 6 weeks is sort of training, but like really by week two or three, I'm like, pitch me ideas and let's like work together. So we're building the ship every time as we're, you know, floating down the sea, and we're working towards that goal of getting those stories out there. And I'd love to hand it off to Sheila, who can talk a little bit about, you know, what that means to you to be able to sort of have this platform to build your skills and tell your stories.
3: So, Philadelphia, you need to know that Brad and Allison are incredible mentors. I am a 61-year-old queer Nigerian Asian white European mixture and do not have a background in broadcasting and journalism. However, that's okay. If you don't have a background in journalism, if you don't think you have the voice, that's okay, because you don't have to have the voice. You just have to have a voice. And it's very an all-embracing environment. And if cost is a barrier, education, all of that, anything that is a barrier, Brad and Allison remove all barriers, and they will hold your hand through the process of becoming someone who doesn't know what they're doing to someone who produces a story that's compelling, that is interesting, that the rest of Philadelphia needs to know about, and will mentor you and shepherd you through the entire process. You'll get the education, you'll have access to the equipment, and there is no barrier. So if you have a story, please, please, please apply to the fellowship. Get involved, because this is the place for you.
0: Very well said. I co-sign on all of that. Haven't been a fellow. And that's one of the reasons why I'm bringing this information to you, my listening audience. I think the opportunity that they offer and the skills and the training they provide are top notch. And you too can do it. I mean, the cost is very low. And as a matter of fact, we got paid to learn.
3: Exactly. We got a stipend.
0: We got paid to learn two times. And it was very, very well worth it. So how can people get involved in this? And when is the next program?
2: Yeah, can I start? And then we can talk about other ways. Yeah, so unfortunately, we've been trying to schedule this for a little while.
0: Yes,
2: the timing's imperfect. We just closed applications for the current cohort. So what I'm going to say is, if you're interested in applying for the radio programs that we're talking about, the next time to do that is we're going to be taking applications in December. So write this down, make a sticky note, come back to it. In December and January, we're going to be taking applications for our next cohort, which runs in February. Before then, if you just want to check out the show, go to WPPM's website, go to phillycam.org, click on listen, find the website, and you can listen to past episodes. And starting in October, the cohort that we just selected will be producing new episodes. But in terms of applying, you know, it is an application process. And so we basically ask people to tell us a little bit about why you're interested, what you're hoping to get out of it, what kind of community connections you have, and what kind of stories you want to tell. And then we'll do that. And then, we do provide a stipend. We treat this as a fellowship. We want to compensate people a little bit for kind of a lot of work we ask of you for over this course of 4 months. And we believe that it's worth rewarding people for that as well. So there are other places where you might have to pay for this kind of thing.
0: Exactly.
2: And we believe in paying. So for Block by Block, the next time that we're doing this won't be for a few more months.
0: Okay.
2: But it's not the only way to get involved with WPPM and PhillyCam. And I think Allison can tell us more about other opportunities.
1: Yeah, absolutely. So for folks who are eager to get involved based on what you're hearing today, the very first step towards getting involved, of course, is to head over to our website, if you can, at PhillyCam.org. And you can learn about becoming a member. And once you become a member, you can then RSVP for one of our monthly orientations. So we offer a TV orientation once a month, and we offer a radio orientation once a month. I actually lead the radio orientation, and that next orientation is scheduled for September 10th, 6 to 8 p.m. via Zoom. Try to make it accessible to folks. And so by becoming a member and then attending specifically radio orientation, if you're interested in audio, you will learn about our organization. You'll learn about kind of our non-commercial educational foundation to what we do. And you'll also learn about our processes and pathways to production, whether that's by starting with a class or developing what we call a radio special, which might be a pilot or a demo for a program that you're looking to continue with. That would be the super short version of how to get involved. But again, just want to reiterate, definitely go ahead and head to our website if you can to learn more, decide if membership is right for you, and then certainly RSVP for that upcoming orientation.
3: One thing I'd like to add is that if you become an active producer, you're actively helping out with a television program, or you're actively helping out with a radio program, because I am actually an active producer, producing shows and helping out on the soundboard, my membership is actually waived. So that's something that you need to consider, is that, you know, you can pay for membership or get involved, and your membership fee will be waived.
0: Mm-hmm. And as a member, you get to borrow certain equipment, right? Cameras. I've seen people checking out cameras. I don't know if they're video cameras as well, microphones, all sorts of great things. And when they have in-person meetings, oh, my God, they feed you so well.
3: Yes, they do.
2: I will say, not every meeting, but sometimes.
0: The big ones. Yeah, so it's an all-around good place. What do people think when they first come to Philly Cam? Any first impressions?
1: Oh, absolutely. You know, the number one thing that people say is that it's a hidden gem.
0: Okay.
1: Most people come in the door and say, I can't believe I never knew that this was here, especially folks who maybe have even passed by the building at 699 Ranstead Street. People will come by and say, I've walked by this place a million times and never knew what you guys did.
0: Yeah, and such a cool group of people. Everybody's so helpful, everybody. You know, I do the TV show there a couple times a month, but the technical staff, they're right, Johnny, on the spot. You know, they go out of their ways to help you. So it's a beautiful thing. Sheila?
3: One of the things I'd like to add is that it's a very accessible space. I am disabled. I am hearing impaired. I have physical limitations. And they work with you. I'm also neurodivergent. So the way my mind works is very different from a lot of people. And they will work with you wherever you are and step with you, like take you step by step so that you become knowledgeable about how to use the equipment, how to produce a segment, how to produce a TV show, how to produce a radio show, how to work a soundboard. Anything that you have an interest in, there are no blocks to you. Mm-hmm. It's very, very accessible. If it's accessible for me with all of my different disabilities and my neurodiversity, trust and believe, Philadelphia, this is the place for you too.
0: Okay, so Brad, I want you to jump in and talk about what excites you, because you have always maintained such a positive energy and attitude about getting these things done. So you can filter that in with some of your background.
2: Yeah, yeah. And I'm going to tap Sheila in a minute here, because like getting to work with producers like this is what excites me, right? So again, I mentioned that I worked in public radio, and you know, I love doing that. I love telling stories, and I think I've always been drawn to the power of the human voice to convey emotion in a way that, like, you could read a news article and you can learn a lot from it. And sometimes you might tear up a little bit if you read something a little sad or something that makes you feel emotional. But when you hear a person's voice saying those same words, it just speaks to you in a different way. And so I've always been drawn to the power of radio. And again, not to say you couldn't do those things on TV as well, but when you're just listening to that person's voice and you're not distracted by the thing that is, you know, on the screen, I think it really gives you that personal connection, plus the ability to listen while you're driving, while you're doing the dishes, while you're doing all the other things. Like, radio is just an amazing medium for like being able to fit into your life in many different ways. And so I'm always drawn to this. But I've also never been somebody who feels like I am the one who needs to be the one telling all the stories. So as much as I enjoy telling the stories, sometimes some of my favorite stories are ones that I didn't really come up with the idea. Somebody pointed me in a direction. Mm-hmm. They're like, here's a thing, you should check it out. And I'm like, yes, that's great. And I've really enjoyed the reporting process and getting to bring that story to life. But I love working with people who come to us with ideas about stories that they want to tell. And often they'll come with really ambitious story ideas. They'll come in, this almost always happens during the beginning of the cohort. I'll be like, hey, you've heard a couple of examples of the kinds of stories we produce. What would you like to do? And somebody will come to me with something that I'm like, that would make an amazing hour-long documentary. I would not recommend that for the first time you're ever doing anything. Let's figure out how to manage the workload and make this into a thing that you can do with the time that's allotted while you're working in your free time and still make something that's going to be surprisingly compelling audio, right? And so getting to work with people who have different kinds of stories that they want to tell that I might never have known. Just a few minutes before we went on the air here, Sheila was talking to Allison and I and being like, oh, have you heard about this thing? There's a thing coming up. Somebody should be doing a story. And I don't know if you're going to have time to do a story, but I love that your brain is just full of story ideas. And so, I mean, if I can hijack your question, Sheila, I mean, can you tell us about some of the work that you've done? Not even just for Block by Block, but you can include stuff for Philly Cam Voices, which is a TV program with a very similar ethos. But what are some of the things that you've done that you're proud of?
3: One story that I'm particularly proud of is something that actually was very ashamed of. I am a hoarder. I was diagnosed with obsessive compulsive hoarder disorder. a couple of years ago, and I was always embarrassed about having people to my home and really frustrated in terms of trying to find help. You know, some programs I'm just too young, other programs are just too expensive. And then fortunately, in my therapy program, I learned about an organization that provides free hoarding assistance. They have classes. They will come to your home, hold your hand step by step through in terms of getting your home to a place where it's not a hoarding site anymore and where you can feel comfortable in your space. And I did a story on my experience as a hoarder. And by sharing my story, it has opened up so many doors, not only for myself, but for other people who've heard the story and have benefited from, you know, hearing about the resources that are available free of charge that can help you. And the one thing I'll say to you, Philadelphia, is that if you have something that you have a condition or something where you're ashamed of it or it's frustrating, 9 times out of 10, someone else is in the same boat as you. And if you tell your story and drop that shame at the door, you're going to help somebody else to overcome that challenge, overcome that situation. And that's what Philly Cam represents to me, an opportunity to share my experiences, my personal experiences, as well as share my interests with other Philadelphians, like the fact that, I don't know if you're aware of this, but Philadelphia is going to be the host of the first international comedy festival coming up in a matter of days. Oh. Lady Laughs Philly is hosting the event, and it's going to be the first comedy event where it's focusing on women and queer comedians. And the beautiful thing is that Shauna Lutzo, who runs the organization, she has the professional component. But if you're an amateur like me who eventually wants to get up there and try her hand at doing comedy, she also has an amateur night, open mic night. So these types of opportunities are all over Philadelphia. And please, you have a story to share. Get involved. Become part of our organization, because you will bless somebody else.
0: What a testimony there. Thank you for sharing. Yes, we are speaking with, and that was Sheila Emerson. We heard from Brad Linder and Allison Durham, and they're representative of Philly Cam. It's a happening thing in Philadelphia that you need to check out. And where can they check it out at again?
1: That's PhillyCam, PhillyCam.org.
0: Yes, indeed. So don't delay. Do it today. Yeah, but you know, one of the good things, like you mentioned the particular story and some of your personal things in your life, that's what's good about the Philly Cam, especially the Block by Block cohort. There have been such interesting people that pass through there, and things that you don't think about or know about, you're enlightened to. And like you said, if I could help just one somebody. And that's why I bring a variety of topics to WKDU. Okay, so what's new? What's next to new? And Brad?
2: Well, I was going to, before I jump into what's new, I was going to say, in terms of Sheila's story about hoarding, I also love that, because you mentioned
0: that hoarding.
2: You mentioned the cohort model, which is that we bring together these 10 individual producers, and often working together in a room, we share ideas, we share concepts with each other, and we sort of learn and grow together. But a lot of people are doing this in their free time and work independently. Yes. For this particular story, it could have been a personal essay, but we decided that it made a lot of sense to actually pair Sheila with another reporter in our group. This was reporter Nikki Schaefer, who actually came to Sheila's home and interviewed Sheila and interviewed the counselors that were working with you.
3: Right. So Gabe Halperin Gabe, I'm sorry, I'm messing up your name. But anyway, you work at Jewish Family and Children's Services with the Hoarding Division. You're the director, the manager of that program. He comes to my home once a week, and we physically go through my home, and we're de-hoarding it. They also have wonderful services where they have a haul-out service free of charge up to $750. They can hire a haul out service and haul away stuff for you. They can help you get supplies to get organized. Really fantastic organization. They're starting up a cohort of folks who are going to be learning about buried in treasures, and it's free of charge. Your textbook is free. You'll be in a cohort of folks who are just like you, and it's a fantastic program. Check out Jewish Family and Children's Services. And also, they have other services. If you need clothing, if you need a job, they do social services, so absolutely check them out too.
2: Yeah, and so in this case, you know, he was a character in the story, Sheila was a character in the story, Nikki conducted the interviews and then handed off the tape to Sheila, who then worked with me to turn like an hour plus of audio into a story. So it was Sheila's story.
3: Six-minute story, y'all.
2: So it was very much Sheila's story, but working in collaboration with another community reporter and getting sort of those extra hands on the story helps us figure out how are we going to turn all of this into
0: all of that.
2: 6 minutes that includes the important stuff. So anyways, I just wanted to like give a shout out to all of the team that comes together to do this. In terms of what's next is my headphones are falling off for anybody who's wondering what that sound was. But as I mentioned, we have our next cohort of community news reporters is going to be starting later in August. And we'll start that training period. And then starting in early October on Wednesday evenings, we'll have new episodes of the show. So you can hear what the new team comes up with. They'll come up with a whole fresh set of ideas about their circumstances, their stories, the things that they want to tell. Those will be airing on Wednesday nights. And one of the things that I'm actually really proud of is after having done this program for a couple of years, we did start to do a spin-off program called Around the Block, which airs on the third Sunday of every month. And this includes work from people like Sheila and Sherry, and not just people whose names start with SH. And it's people who've been through the program and want to continue contributing without signing up for weekly meetings for 4 months, right?
0: Right.
2: So it gives us an opportunity to say, hey, I've got an idea. I'm going to do one or two stories a year, or maybe I want to do a live interview. So they get to learn a little bit of this style of programming as well, where it's a mix of live interviews and pre-recorded stories, but still with this idea of centering the voices of community members, talking to other community members about what's going on.
0: Thank you for that. Do you have anything to add, Allison?
1: Yeah.
0: What's up next for 3 minutes?
1: Absolutely. I'll be very brief. Yeah. I would encourage anybody interested to, of course, head over to our website again, phillycam.org, and you'll actually find a tab where you can take a look at upcoming workshops. So we do have our fall listings just published. So these classes will be taking place as early as September. So definitely take a look at what you see. And if that interests you, of course, the next step would be to become a member or talk to staff about becoming a member and then decide if you're ready to register. So a couple of those classes quickly would be production planning and producing. And that is for all kinds of media, but it is sort of catered towards TV. But you could apply those skills elsewhere. Also, basic field production if you are interested in learning how to use Sony FX30 digital cameras. And then another class, Intro to Adobe Premiere Pro, which is a video editor. But again, that's a skill that is transferable. Learning how to edit video will actually help you learn how to edit audio in some ways. So those would be a quick, that would be a quick look at some of the offerings. But again, head over to the site, phillycam.org.
0: How long typically is a class? Is it days or hours or?
1: Yeah, it does vary. A typical class would be 6 weeks, that would be once a week for a couple hours, typically, that you would attend that class.
0: Very good. All right. Any closing remarks? In our 1 minute now. Okay.
3: Well, Philadelphia, get your cell phones. I know you have cell phones. 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By what date should they put as a reminder in their cell phones, Brad?
2: Well, if you're interested in doing the Block by Block Fellowship, mid-December. I don't have the exact date yet, but we'll be taking applications. But as Allison mentioned, if you go to our website, in addition to becoming a member, you can also sign up for our newsletter. And you will get all the news as it comes out. You can also follow us on social media. We're on Instagram. We're on Facebook. We're on LinkedIn. We're probably in more places than I can think of right now. And when there's new events, new opportunities coming out, we'll make sure to let you know.
0: Trust me, it's news you can use. And we thank you for listening to us. You can hear us again come Monday at 9 a.m. and also Thursday at noon. And until we meet again, or if you have news that you think we can use, by all means, go to WKDU.org. Attention, Community Spotlight. Until we meet again, go in peace, stay in peace, pray to God, and by all means, put the guns down.
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My name's Alan, along with Doug Page. We'll be taking you to about 3 o'clock today with Sounds of Night Magic. A blend of jazz, acid jazz, fusion, funk, and soul house, and things in between on a Sunday afternoon. I'd like to thank Sherry Pennington for a nice job. The folks from Cam, Billy Cam, and former KDU member Allison in the group. And also like to thank Brother Tuffy and also Bill for doing a great job for this morning. We're going to bring our Philly Jazz happening today. Well, actually, it's Chickamauga Beach, Kennedy Plaza stage, Atlantic City, New Jersey. Every Thursday up until September 3rd will be their jazz, free jazz concert from 7 to 10 p.m. 609-841-6897. Now happening today at South 660 North Broad Street will be Elu. Elu plays Sting. That's going to be showtimes vary. 215-600-0220. City Winery also today. The main stage, 990 Clover Street, will be Tamar Braxton, 8:30 p.m. 267-479-7373. Girard College, 2101 South College Avenue. Girard College Jazz Concert featuring Isaiah Witherspoon. That's going to be happening from 4 to 6 p.m. today. 267-619-6195. On the 10th, Black Squirrel Club, 1049 Sarah Street. 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That's going to be 7 to 10 p.m. On the 11th, Not Just Jazz at 1900 Patterson Avenue, the lakes at FDR Park. Friends of FDR Park and Jazz and Other Soulful Sounds presents Gumbo Nouveau. 6 to 8 p.m., 267-800-4179. 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Also on the 13th, Chris's Jazz Cafe, 1421 Samson Street, Susie Messner and the All-Star Band featuring John Swanner, 7:30 p.m. and 9:30 p.m., 215-568-3131. 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On the 14th, City Winery, The Law, 990 Filbert Street, will be R&B After Dark presents Carla Gamble at 7:30 p.m., 267-479-7373. And the 14th through the 16th at South will be Sounds of April and Randall. 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On the 15th at City Winery Main Stage will be Pure Soul presents the music of Frankie Beverly and Maze at 12 p.m., 267-479-7373. On the 15th of August, Beach Jazz on the Avenue at Broad and Cecil Blue Avenue. Jazz on the Avenue featuring Vertical Current, King Music, Rachel Raquel, Sunny Sumels, and Shirley Lights. That's going to start at 12 p.m. I think it's 8 o'clock. And you check that out. And also on the 15th, Black Squirrel Club, 1049 Sarah Street, Rafael Ponte and the Brazilian Reggae Experience, 7:30 to 10:30 p.m. On the 17th, City Winery Main Stage, 990 Flover Street, will be Bebel Gilberto, celebrating the 20th anniversary of Tanto Tempo at 7:30 p.m., 267-479-7373. On the 18th, The Velvet Whip, 319 North 11th Street, Jazz After Dark with Dahi Divine Quintet featuring Maya Bilardo, 7:30 to 10, 445-200-5450. On the 19th, City Winery Main Stage will be Season Dialogue with Lisa Marie Levitt at 7:30 p.m., 267-479-7373. And on the 21st for City Winery will be Christopher Williams at 6 p.m., 267-479-7373. August 22nd, Not Just Jazz
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That's going to be from 11 a.m. to 7 p.m. 267-800-4179. On the 25th, Not Just Jazz. Friends of Jim, FDR Park and Jazz and Other Soulful Sounds presents Greg Moore and the Actual Proof Band. 5:30 to 8 p.m. 267-800-4179. On the 25th, City Winery main stage will be Esperanza Spalding at 7:30 p.m. 7:30 p.m. 267-479-7373. And lastly, on August 30th, Philadelphia Cleft Club of Jazz and Performing Arts, 736 South Broad Street. 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
3: Tick-tock like the clock on a wall, broadcasting live at University City.
2: And he's done it again. That's even when he's consistent.
3: Thank you. I appreciate that, my brother.
2: And we talk over your songs.
3: You see who's sitting in the corner, right? You're gonna bring that up right now.
2: Yeah, Bill. Bill's in the corner, unwinding from a great show and taking notes as usual.
3: Mm.
2: One of these days, I'm going to grab that notepad and see what's on there. Probably be fired after that. Over 7 million Americans are living with Alzheimer's. By 2050, this number is projected to rise to nearly 13 million. Close family members know their loved ones best and are typically the first to notice memory issues or cognitive problems. But early signs of Alzheimer's disease and other dementias often get dismissed as normal aging. While there is no cause for Alzheimer's currently, there are new treatments that can show progression of the disease. These treatments are only available to individuals in the early stages of the disease, making early detection and diagnosis really important. Early detection can help ensure a loved one receives the best care, support, and access to treatment. The Alzheimer's Association's work encourages the public to recognize early signs and the importance of early detection of Alzheimer's and other dementias in their loved ones, whether it's parent, in-law, spouse, sibling, or other family member, so they can make the best decision for their family. To get more information or to learn the warning signs, go to 10signs.org or 10signos.org for information in Spanish. This public service announcement has brought to you by the American Alzheimer's Association and your friends at WKDU. And in the background, listen to Classic War H2O Overture. You're going to need a lot of that today. Overture from the Deliver the World LP. Come on, station out here with Letticy from the Letticy Live LP. We heard All Right. And for that, Herbie Hancock from the Man Child CD. And we heard Sun Power. I just saw some news at the man's. Did that pass already? And before Herbie, was to Double Dose of Chick Corea. Most recent from the My Spanish Heart was to The Sky. And from the Leprechaun was to Lenore. And for that, Frank McComb from the Frank McComb CD was to If It Wasn't for Herbie and Chick. And we started a set program with Lawrence Fishburne, Natural Spiritual Orchestra, and Wake Up Sweet. And I'd like to say greetings to my son Josh, my grandson Jaden, and Josh's brothers Jeremiah and Jordan. Greetings to Ashita, her daughter Tony, granddaughter Shanice, great granddaughter Autumn out there in Western Glen. And again, condolences out to the passing of her twin sister, who laid to rest yesterday. And condolences out to the whole Goins and Gatlin family. And we're going to have a little tribute for her.
3: I concur to that.
2: Her later this afternoon, about the last half hour of the show. And also contribute to all those that are
3: going to something or lost something.
2: Yeah. And also Mary and the Davis family out there in Nice Sound. And also condolences out there to Boss and her son this week. And greetings to Teresa out there in South Philadelphia. What's up to our Bob Collective, Joe Bob's wife, Big Bob, and Bob Flood, and Hendrick out there, and Will Grove. Greetings to Marshall Leonore out there in West Philadelphia. Greetings to Lamont Barbary out there in University City. And North Philly crew, G-Man and Robin, Reggie and Darren and Jerry. And again, condolences out to Mary and the pastor of her son, Preston. And they're going to have a memorial from him for him today. Like to get anything else, Mixer?
3: I'd like to spread love to my Dougie's Angels, Mon J, Shamika, Sherry, Charlene, and Paige, and a whole lot of Leo, you know, this, especially since the Super Bowl. You know, that's a hot sign there. You got a grandson born in that Leo tear. I think this is Malcolm Turner, a powerful six right now. For all them folks like Leo's like me, I'd like to spread love to my beautiful niece, Cece Crawford, out there in L.A., who's listening right now. My great, great King Zaire, my grandson. Happy birthday to you. Julie out there in the Northeast, happy birthday to you. Sister Kind Essence, happy birthday to you. Warren out there in Ardmore, my brother from another mom, Mom Bird, happy birthday to you, my brother. Dr. Ruffin and Francie, my birthday twins, happy birthday to you. For all those who are Leos like me, you know who you are, happy birthday to all of you. Okay. Oh yeah, my brother, drop the mic on the Leo tip.
2: All right, thank you very much. And I'll come up this week at the Dell on Tuesday the 11th. That's unusual. Will be your gospel show featuring Tasha Combs, Leonard, and Chandra Moore, and also John Riddick. This was a rescheduled show. Earlier, the show was postponed. And on the 13th will be Gregory Porter, Leila Hathaway, Jameson Ross, and Cal Riddick. On the 20th, Atlantic Star and SOS Band, Evelyn Champagne King, and Climax. Then on the 23rd is Lady B's annual basement party. And 27th, Keisha Cole and Jaheen. Closing out will be the party in the park on the 29th. And quickly, a couple other shows that you may be interested in going to see. On Wednesday the 12th, Stanley Clark and Forever at the Longwood Gardens, 1001 Longwood Road in Kennett Square. That's at 7:30 p.m. On Monday 24th, Sunset Jazz Series at Wigan Park on Cannon Waterfront presents Will Calhoun celebrating 100th anniversary of Miles Davis at 8 p.m. Presented by Rutgers University. And again, on the 25th and 26th, will be Esperanza Spalding at City Winery, 990 Clover Street. And 100% of the proceeds go to Pressmint Sanctuary, a nonprofit ecocultural hub in Portland, Oregon, created by and for indigenous black and other persons of color, artists, and cultural workers. And for some of our events, again, we'll announce some of the events throughout the show. Back to Sam's now of Maile Manzana and Mark DeClavio from the Church Session, and Mrs. Montero. Coming up next, Ray Khalil and Is It Worth It? 215-895-5917. 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
0: You here with myself, Al Knight, Doug Page, and Bill Gunter. Going through his notes and things.
1: Wee!
0: Checking his list.
1: Checking it twice.
0: Mm-hmm. Yeah, I'm worried about the check marks. Anywho's, this is George Duke from the It's Love Enough CD. This is Back in the Day. On that station that you heard from the Groove Junkies and Reels. And we heard, it was like a triplector of Harvest for the World. That was Harvest for the World featuring Nicole. I gotta expand these things here.
1: We definitely need a harvest, my brother.
0: Yeah. I was going to say something, but I'm going to keep that up about why are we having so many problems with harvest, but that's another story for another day.
1: I know some restaurants, they say you better not eat it. We won't mention no names, though, not on the air.
0: Yeah, that's thankful because certain programs that was used to fight those things have been cut.
1: I wonder how that happened.
0: They've been cut, making our food sources.
1: Things that make you say,
0: Anywho, that was Harvest for the World featuring Nicole Monroe from the Groove and Soul Classic Box. Well, that was Vanessa Williams and Harvest for the World from her Everlasting Love CD. And started to have Harvest for the World's Harvest was the Isley Brothers. Harvest World Prelude from the album of the same name. And for that was Ray Khalil and Is It Worth It? Sometimes you gotta ask yourself that.
1: Is it really worth it?
0: Yeah. And for that was Maya Manzana and Marta Clavlo and Matt Daldine and Montetta. Old classic Bobby Hutcherson piece from the Church Sessions. And that'll brings us up to date on the music we heard on the set. Like I said, greetings to Johnson Plock and Warren Tisa and Nevada partners out there. And greetings to Levi Baxter out the Northeast and his family. I'm to his sister Debbie. And Jamil out the Newtown. Charles McIntosh out there and Logan. Greetings to Anissa and her family out there in Germantown, North Philly. Philema and her family out there in South Philly. Quindice and crew out there at 26th Street, Sterling Bay. Jerome out there in North Philly. Your friend Simon Campbell, also Burke Johnson. Like the Angels Mixer.
1: Like to spread love to Cooley out there outside of Atlanta, Georgia right now. You need me the name of the town, but I never heard it before. But anyway, get well, Cooley. We love you, brother. Like to spread love to man, my brother for another mother. Mom Duke's out there in North Philly. Cindy out there in Brunswick, who's also a Leo, says her birthday is this Wednesday. Act like you knew Doug Page. So happy birthday, Cindy. Terry out there in Charlotte. Cindy says also it's 92, been raining all week long, but it's going up to 92 out there in Brunswick, Georgia. Terry out there in Charlotte says it's 91 degrees and sunny. We thank you for that. And I also like to spread love to Big Fred out there in North Philly. See, he having ribs today. Tuna macaroni salad. He loves string beans. I don't care what he cook. He always got some string beans.
0: Well, I love string beans.
1: It could be pork. I don't care. It got to be, whatever he makes, string beans is always part of that. But they said string beans is good for you, though.
0: Yeah, I like string beans.
1: But he's cooking string beans out there in North Philly. So we thank you for checking in, brother Big Fred from North Philly.
0: So I say what's up to Michael Jackson and his wife, Janet, up there in Silver Springs, Maryland. Up there, he's a traveler, man. He just came back from Canada, I believe. And also was up to Scott from the Beach Entertainment crew. They'll be having their annual beach.
1: And before I forget, let's throw another birthday shout out to Julian out there and up in the Northeast for Big June's daughter.
0: Big June and Beach Joint of Jazz. That's going to be happening on the 15th. Beach Vertical Current, King Music. Rachel Raquel, Sunny Sumlin, and Shirley Lights starting at 12 o'clock. This is classy music from Leon Thomas. Creator has a master plan. Plan, peace.
2: I really thank the creator this evening for allowing us to travel all over the ocean and come back and meet my homeboy again. How about a hand for Oliver Nelson? out of a Nelson. Hey, that's something. Oliver and I go all the way back. Well, not that far back, but when I was in high school, Oliver Nelson. Oliver Nelson. And on Kunga, how about a hand for Sonny Morgan? Sonny Morgan. And we'd like to thank the creator for Brother Lex Humphreys on drums. How about a hand for Lex? Lex Humphreys. Thank the creator. And we come over here and meet one of the greatest. Berlin won't have a wall much longer if Gunther keeps doing what he's doing. Gunther Lind, break down all the walls. Gunther Lind on bass. And his quality is even more than his name. Arthur Sterling. How about I have Arthur Sterling on piano?

Leon Thomas, ladies and gentlemen. Leon Thomas. Arthur Sterling, Gunter Lentz, Lex Humphries, Sonny Morgan, and Oliver Nelson. Leon Thomas.

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More travelers are seeking experiences that aren't just about seeing new places, but feeling them, smelling them, and taking part in their living traditions. More of these travelers are men. These men are ditching souvenirs and instead bottling their memories. The rise of the fragrance journeys for men is an historic one. 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Yet, luxury fragrance tourism has selected to market itself to predominantly women. 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
0: My name's Alan. I'm with Doug Page. And we'll be here at about 3 o'clock today, at which time we'll be handing the mic over to
1: Melly Mel, right?
0: Mel Holmes, yes, sir. Yes,
1: the average
0: sir.
1: Guy, right?
0: Not so average guy.
1: Okay.
0: We just talking about him. He's coming for the schedule. You can learn about his African trip, which should be interesting.
1: Definitely.
0: In the background is Mark Stevens, along with Michael Brecker and Vinny Caluta, and Vision Quest from the Dream of the Peaceful Warrior CD. And I'd like to thank Clara Lewis, who's always doing a great job with the Black Experience and Travel. And well, that was George Duke, late great George Duke from three originals. We heard Someday, and then we heard a tribute song for him done by Al Jarreau featuring Diane Reeves from the My Old Friend Celebrating George Duke CD. And for that was Billy Parker's Fourth World and Dance of the Little Children from the Freedom of Speech survey. And for that, some music from Lonnie Smith from the Transformation CD, the title selection was sent out to Ashita, the Whistle Claim. And for that was Leon Thomas from the Leon Thomas Live, where the Creator has a master plan, Peace Alive version. Once again, thank you for making this part of your Sunday experience and joining us on this. When you came in, it was sunny, and it's going to be a hot one today. So,
1: Jericho alert, my brother. Jericho alert. So, if you got Jericho, wear it like a helmet.
0: You don't want it to be a helmet. Take that plastic off.
1: Get your head off my sofa. Don't touch my wall.
0: Yeah, okay, yes. And I'm trying to bring a brother real quickly again. You like to anything else in the PSA mob?
1: 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And this is brought to you by WKDU in Philadelphia. Just like to simply spread love to Shell out there in Springfield, Billy and Lucy Pill out there in Sickleville, Lawrence and Landa out there in Southwest Philly, my Aunt Lynette out there in South Philly, Big Fred, we know you out there in North Philly, my Walton Avenue family, 48 and 49th Street, Tom Reynolds out there in Orange County, California, Roger Williams out there in Hawaii, Mark Compton out there in Bowie, Merlin, love you, my brother from another mother. Big June out there in North Philly. I'd like to send my condolences out to Miss Hazel Carter Hughes, who was 98, who just lost another mother. And, you know, they don't make mothers like that, so much of our love goes out to that family right now. And my brother from another mother, Marlon Byrd, out there.
0: Okay, thank you very much. And I'd like to say greetings to Linda Turner out there in South Philly and Celeste Robinson in South Philly. And I'll be out there South Philly. Craig Bates checking in with us in Virginia. And check out lost my notes. Oh, I'm gonna say greetings, my nephew John, Chris, and Dave. And Terry Martin out there in North Philly, Del Mar checking in with us. Princess Amina and family. J. Michael Harrison, Brandon Mayfield, and Jermaine Breeden. Also, what's up to Ariane Jabal, Rick Ford out there. And coming up next, we're going to go to next as I start to lose my thought here. Coming up next, No Justice, No Peace from the film called.
1: When we talk about justice early today.
0: Yes, sir.
1: We're going to leave that one alone.
0: Yeah, we want to stay on the air. And what's up to Maurice Henderson out there? And coming next, No Justice, No Peace from 3446 Zala Street, featuring author Lovely Banks. And the weather is 94 degrees today, tomorrow, and Tuesday. You start to stay hydrated.
1: Jerry Curl alert.
0: Be careful. 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
2: The system is geared towards locking them up faster and throwing away the key. And I pray that a lot of black boys will listen as we teach. They don't have the luxury of not being defined by their mistakes. They have to get it right the first time, or they end up in an unfair living space. It hurts me to know that we as black people live in fear for our beautiful black boys. There are some mothers that have did so much for their children to not end up in a penitentiary, but find themselves looking through a glass, talking through a phone on the wall inside of a building that wasn't designed to help people live comfortably. Now a pandemic has happened and their situation gets worse. Instead of letting people come home, they're saying they deserve it. The crime was worth more. The same thing a white person does and they get white privilege leaves our eyes sore. But where's the black privilege? Haven't we been in cells long enough? Haven't we suffered chains for all that stuff? The sins that the white man committed and then no reparations for the black man and women's spirits. We were never meant to be in a jail cell, caged like animals. But I also know the prison system wasn't designed for us. It was made to keep the U.S. afloat, and it was made to keep us contained, miserable and not know our name. Just like they broke Kunta Kinte, they want to dig in our roots and drop the people that water it and the sun that showers it with glow to attack our youth, because who are they going to look for? Let's step up to the plate, because it takes a village to keep our people out of these poor living conditions behind wiring on gates.
3: We know black lives matter the way all lives matter, but unfortunately in America, you gotta say black lives matter, because when you say all lives matter, oftentimes you don't get to the black lives.
4: What's it all for, right? I mean, are we ever gonna find justice here? All the civil rights movement, all the black power movement, everything that's come before, you're that vulnerable, right? To a lynch mob of police, and they're gonna get away scot-free.
5: What is freedom?
6: Black power.
5: Black power. What is your nationality?
6: African-American!
5: Aren't you colored children?
6: No!
5: Aren't you Negro boys and girls?
6: No!
7: We believe that that the development of black people depends on their first unifying. And it also depends on them being able to put aside our petty differences, our petty sovereignties, and transcend those kind of petty concerns to reach a stronger kind of unity.
8: You know, it's hard to be black in a world controlled by white folks. Du Bois said we always have the double consciousness. We trying to be black, and meanwhile you got a white ghost hovering over your head that says, if you don't do this, you'll get killed. If you don't do this, you won't get no money. If you don't do this, nobody will think you beautiful. If you don't do this, nobody will think you smart. That's the ghost. You're trying to be black and the ghost is telling you to be a ghost.
9: Black is beautiful. Don't you see?
10: Let us stand together and go through our litany at this time. I am. Everybody, I am. Somebody. I am. Somebody. I may be poor, but I am somebody. I am black, beautiful, proud. I must be respected. I must be protected. I am somebody. What time is it? What time is it? When we stand again?

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0: My name is Doug Page, and we'll be here till 3 o'clock. Today, we'll time Mel, the Lorenzo Everett's guy, Holmes, continue the music, 6 o'clock.
1: Melly Mel.
0: We got to find out who's coming at 6. I think it would be Joe Ruffin, but we'll find out. Anywho, whoever's going to be on, you enjoy.
1: Somebody be here.
0: You'll be enjoying it. And in the background is Lana Nissa Smith from the Exotic Mysteries LP with you, Nightflower. And what we'd like to do for our audience, because we think of you so much, and we thank you for being with us for so many years.
1: Absolutely.
0: And you're almost like a part of the family. So when we lose a family member, we had to give a tribute to out there. Especially, this is set going to go out to, first off, a tribute to Florine Gatlin, who passed away 2 weeks ago and her funeral yesterday. Going out to a memory for her family and all friends. And it's also going out to many others who have passed this week.
1: Like Mama Hughes.
0: Mama Hughes.
1: Anthony Smith.
0: And Preston Davis.
1: There's so many. You know, we share your joy, and we also share your pain. So just as much as we can say happy birthday, we can say a happy heavenly birthday at the same time, because we love all of you.
0: Yeah, well, thank you for being on for us. And you know, when someone close to you passes away, it's a hurting feeling, and it lasts for a while. But their memory will always stay with us.
1: Forever.
0: And what I said, we'd like to real quickly run down the music we played to set with her. V from The Revolution Is Now. With her, Who Would I Be? And for that was Most Deaf from The Black on Both Sides, to Umi Says. And for that was Jesse Jackson, I Am Somebody. And for us, Tall Black Guy from the It's Hard to Be Black as You from Restless of Yard City. And we started that set with No Justice, No Peace from Rebel Dream City, which is 3446 Zilla Street, featuring author Lovely Bent Banks. And once again, thank you for making us part of your Sunday experience. Coming up next Saturday will be the Montclair Jazz Festival, starting off at 12 o'clock, the Jazz House, and then at the Sonny Rollins Saxophone Ensemble, Manteca Band, and in between Freedom Suite Orchestra. And on the main stage at 12 o'clock will be Spanish Harlem Orchestra, 1:30, Diane Reeves, 3 o'clock, Take Me to the River, New Orleans All-Stars. 5:15 with Patrice Rushen. 7 o'clock will be Christian McBride, Big Band featuring Bilal. Closing out with a Black Party with DJ Prince Hakeem. That's going to be happening in Montclair, New Jersey. For more information, you can go to their website, montclairjazzfestival.org. Get all the particulars. And let's see what's up with Troy Mercer. Dexter out there in Denver. And Terrence and Sue in New Jersey and his family. And always reading to brother, spread love, always in support. And shout out to all those going for things. Raz out there in North Philly, Mamie and her husband out there, Strawberry Mansion. Rick Ford out there, Western Clan Gang Gray out there in Germantown. Leo Gadsden out there in West Philly.
1: Yo.
0: Kenny out there in University City, Kenny Scott. And the Beach Entertainment crew, Jimmy Mance, and artist Jim Mance out there in Northwest Germantown, Vince out there, West Oakland, Stephanie Renee and the Sanctuary Radio crew, Mike out there, West Philly. Check out Lil Dave and Junior Friday nights from 6 to 9 p.m. And John Robbins out there, West Philadelphia. And Jamal out there in South Jersey. We're going to continue to the sounds of Linus Smith and Nightflower, and begin our tribute, starting off with Florine Gatlin. Rory Gatlin, who else? You do have to listen here.
1: Real quick, we're going to spread some love to Frank Williams out there and little Ray Ray. My Woodland Avenue family. I have to spread love to them. Benny Rhymes out there, Overbrook, Rick Watson, that big play producer out there in South Philly. Rick Keith Duckett down there in Manchester. Sylvester and Heidi out there in Hudson, Florida. Roddy Willen out there in Delaware. And that's about it for right now, my brother. But nothing but love for all our listeners out there. Hope they enjoy this tribute to the ones we lost that we never forget and never forgotten.
0: Yes, and so Clue Preston out there passed away this week. 215-895-5917. 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

as this recording draws to a close, we find that we've drawn attention to just about everyone, except that is, for one very special person. You, the listener. We just like to say that we hope that you've enjoyed listening to this record as much as we've enjoyed making it. Yeah, we find it.

0: Sorry. Yeah. And so, from us, from all of us,
1: Bill,
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0: 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Broadcasting live on a sunny Sunday afternoon. Going up to 94 degrees. Do try to find some shade, some moisture, some liquid refreshments. Try to stay away from alcoholic beverage because that does not help with your hydration. And it's going to be like that for the next couple of days. You do try to stay cool. Check on those elderlies, those shut-in, or those who have some health conditions. Coming up at 3 o'clock will be the man, the myth, the legend, Mel, the not-so-average guy, fresh from his trip from Africa. Too bad it's not a live show. We have some slideshows. See what's happening. In the background, Smarty Collins and Funk It Up. Coming out of the station, out of here was Jeff Zanini. And Mark Rosen. Ooh, we got gifts.
1: We got the real Mother Earth.
0: Yeah. I hope there's Mother Earth. My boy, some trip. Appreciate that, Mel. Appreciate that.
1: We really do.
0: We'll live vicariously through you and your trip.
1: Everybody can't say that, my brother. What we got?
0: Yeah, that was Hearts a Liar, featuring Rose Eleanor Dugal from the Mordecai CD. And we concluded that tribute set for Farine, Preston, who else that was set tribute to?
1: Excuse me.
0: The passed away too soon recently.
1: Yes, yes. That was Cookie, better known as Linda Ingram. A good friend of ours, our elementary school buddy, Anthony Smith. And also Mrs. Hughes. Mm-hmm.
0: And then set included the group collective set, and also clothing. What set we heard from Main Ingredients, Rolling Down the Mountains, mm-hmm. Mountainside.
1: Yes.
0: All time greatest hits. Donny Hathaway, Thank You, Master, for My Soul, from Everything Is Everything.
1: Thank you.
0: Earth with the Fire, Open Our Eyes.
1: Please.
0: Frank McComb, His Eyes on a Sparrow. And this message at the Community Legal Services. 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You check that out. Once again, I thank you for all for making this part of your Sunday experience. Let you make any closing remarks.
1: Well, actually, I think we can talk on this real briefly, okay? Mm-hmm. This is a quick black history fact. I don't even know if you know this, but you know who Valerie Patrice Holloway is?
0: Yes. I'm going to say I cheated.
1: I don't think most listeners know who Valerie Patrice Holloway is. She was born March 23rd, 1951, died October the 3rd, 2006. I don't know if y'all remember this cartoon that came on back in 1970 called Josie and the Pussycats. I believe they had the first African-American woman on the show. And you remember what her name was?
0: Valerie.
1: There you go, for those who remember. But for those who don't know, that was actually the first cartoon, animated cartoon, that had a future black person on it for a couple of years. But the bottom line is people don't realize how she was really a real singer. And she was the lead singer of Josie and the Pussycats. And actually, they had a real group called Josie and the Pussycats. They actually performed. And they also had a group and an album from Josie and the Pussycats. But also, folks don't realize that Josie and Pussycats originally came from, remember Archie the cartoon? Remember the Archies?
0: Mm-hmm.
1: Well, those are old enough to remember the Archie cartoon, cartoon strip.
0: Mm-hmm.
1: Well, that's where Josie and the Pussycat really came from. And one of the singers on there was Cheryl Ladd, for those who remember who Cheryl Ladd is, she wound up being with Charlie's Angels. And all that came from Josie and the Pussycat. But she wound up being a very popular singer through the early 70s that most white kids were singing to, never knew was a black one, because she did all the lead singer to Josie and the Pussycats.
0: Mm-hmm.
1: Sister Valerie Beatrice Holloway. So I'm going to give her a little black history love, okay? And also, last but not least, Hanna-Barbera, who did that cartoon back then, they actually protested that because they didn't want nobody black in that cartoon. And finally, at the last minute, they gave up on it.
0: Mm-hmm.
1: Back in September of 1970. But that was a quick black history fact on Josie and the Pussycat, my brother. Saturday mornings.
0: Mm-hmm. They don't have any cartoons on Saturday mornings anymore.
1: Yeah, they do, the old ones.
0: They have no new ones, all the nature shows and stuff like that. I don't mind the nature shows. But anyways, thank you for making the party something. We have about a little one, a little less half hour left on the show. Right now, I'm listening to Juca Escola. You guys put a little timber up. Coming up, something Mr. Page has been waiting to play for a while.
1: Oh yeah, it's been on the shelf for quite some time, my brother. I hope the listeners will be all right with me with that, but I just had to let it out.
0: Yeah, that's the thing about you don't realize that we have a lot of music between us, and and it's tough to choose. Between thousands,
1: somebody gonna get left out week yeah. after week after, and then 100. Somebody want to hear something on top of that. You
0: yeah,
1: know.
0: Hundreds of songs to make a 3-hour
1: show.
0: It's almost like a football team or a training camp.
1: Somebody gonna get cut.
0: Somebody gonna get cut at the last minute, and we have a free agents to add to the show.
1: Well, real quick, I just want to shout out to Chris Thompson. He's not doing too well right now, but prayers go out to him. Get well, Chris, and also Val. Calvin Val there and Yaten. I'd like to give him a little love too, real quick, if you don't mind.
0: Not a problem. We can keep listening to Juca Timber Up. Come on next, Mandrill from Composite Truth and Golden Stone. 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This one, other shows. And remember, coming up on August 15th, will be the Montclair Jazz Festival, starting at 12 o'clock, featuring a whole host of people. Then on the side stage will be Son of Ireland's Saxophone Ensemble, Manteca Band. I think we used to play them years ago.
1: Back in the day.
0: Freedom Sweet Orchestra, some of the ones. And on the main stage will be Diane Reeves, Spanish Harlem Orchestra, Patrice Rush, and Christian McBride. Go to the website
1: that's a good band right there. It's a good list.
0: Mm-hmm. MontclairJazzFestival.org for more information on that. Check that out. And we have a minute or two.
1: Don't forget that fact was from Big Fred, North Philly.
0: Yes. Also, if you don't want to go to New Jersey, check out the Beach Jazz on the Avenue, Broad, and Cecil B. Moore, featuring Vertical Current, King Music, Rachel Raquel, Sonny Samiles, and Shirley Lights. I went to school for Brother Gary. And every Thursday, Atlantic City, Chickabone Beach, live music from 7 to 10. And something happened this afternoon. Oh, yeah. Who is my phone? On Girard College. We don't get that together into something. Every time you find something on my phone, it takes a while to open up.
1: You know, while you're doing that, Brother Mel, this gift that he just gave us, if I'm reading this correctly, it's from the ancestral river of Ghana. And this is from the Mother Earth, the ground. From our ancestors. So I got some dirt from the ancestral river from Ghana, the real Mother Earth.
0: Mm-hmm.
1: Well, I'm going to cherish this dirt, brother. This will not get swept away.
0: Yeah, joke. And on that note, I'll send out to Maribel and her family out there. And the Girard College Jazz Concert featuring Isaiah Witherspoon from 4 to 6 today. And Black Twirl Club tomorrow, Monday Jam Session, hosted by Richard Henry, Richard Hill Jr. and Friends from 7 to 10 p.m. Here's some of the things. And sure, Mel, we'll let you know some other things going on. Once again, today at 4 to 6, Isaiah Witherspoon and Quartet with BSI, Ali, Jerry Tate, Mark Lingandi, and special guest vocalist. That's going to be 4 to 6 through our college. It's at 2101 South College Avenue. That's it. You can keep music up on the Mandrill and Golden Stone.

0: And by the way, the clock on the shelf.
1: Tick tock.
0: It's about time for us to start to make our way into the great outdoors. We're going to leave you in the capable hands of Melly Mel.
1: Melly Mel.
0: The not so average guy. Above average guy. This is Sister Swing Out Sister. Almost persuaded. Almost persuaded for what?
1: We'll leave that one alone.
0: Yeah, we're going to leave that on, yes.
1: We stepping out too.
0: We're going to leave that alone. Wee! For this, her Jerome Von Rosen and Nevada Mescala, Mescaldo. And so I just have a mandrill from the composer troupe to Golden Stone. Again, we had a little tribute for all those who've fallen close to us, yes. Friends and family. Appreciate all of you out there making this part of your Sunday experience. We're saying a shout out to all those going through things. Mm-hmm. Good life is tough now, especially with, we're going to touch it, but especially because of some things that should not be so tough, but some people in the administration are making it tough. Like, how are you going to cut?
1: Well, listen.
0: Cut Medicare subsidies for the drug prescriptions.
1: We promised we were going to go there, man.
0: I that just hit me. I mean, you're going to make it tough for your senior citizens to pay those prescriptions and stuff. Oh, mm-hmm. Let me stop. We're almost time right here. But thank you for making it for your Sunday experience. And we appreciate coming with us every Sunday. Because of you, we spent hours putting together shows and finding things and reminding us of some old stuff and finding some new stuff. And we have Mel here who has a nice little list of things I'm going to listen and see what I can maybe use in the coming weeks. Any closing remarks, sir?
1: You know, especially that last set we just did, I just want folks to know that keep the faith and always remember this shall pass. But we're going to close with this. Spread love, increase the peace, and always remember their strength in unity.
0: 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We have a lot of bonus tracks for you. And check out some other shows. Till next time, do stay in peace and contentment. For to me, we're out of here.

0: This musical emanation and sophistication are an integral part of the Free Spirit Station. In other words, tune in and get turned on. WKDU Philadelphia.
1: Appreciate that. Yeah. Appreciate y'all coming out.
2: It takes a long time to be able to play like yourself.

Starting off the program as we normally do with Miles from the project Star People, it was you and I, literally you and I. Good afternoon and welcome to this Black Experience in Music alumni segment. I'm Mel Holmes, bringing you the music. We'd like to thank the communicators who preceded us. At midnight, it was Hope and Brown, followed by our automated segment. 6 a.m. this morning, it was Gunt, Bill Gunter. 10 a.m., Chief Ancient Future, Warren Merrick. 11:30, the Community Spotlight, which comes your way every week at 11:30 a.m. with Sherry Pennington, and most recently, Al Knight and Doug Page. And now it's my turn. What we're going to be bringing you this afternoon, July of 2025, WKDU had a community program, and it escapes me, and it shouldn't have, but we had a community program at the Drexel University CEC, spearheaded by Sherry Pennington and Leo Gadsden over there. And we had some back in the day music, and that's what we're going to be bringing you this afternoon. So you're going to hear from me very little. We're just going to let the music go.

This is WKDU in Philadelphia. Mel Holmes bringing you the music until 6 o'clock this evening. What we're bringing to you this afternoon is the music from last year's WKDU Community Day, which was held at Drexel's CEC. So we're letting it roll. I'm not even going to say what we're playing because you already know. We do have to bring to you our required public service announcements. So this is the first one of the hour. The Men of Bartram is a 501c3 nonprofit organization established in 2011, dedicated to making a difference in the Bartram High School students' lives by mentoring and raising scholarship funds for college-bound students. 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

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Mel Holmes bringing you the music until 6 o'clock this evening. We're bringing to you the music from July 2025, the Black Experience in Music Community Day, which was held at Drexel University's Community Education Center here on campus. 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

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We come your way each and every weekend, starting at midnight until 6 p.m. in the evening. It's extended with Ruff at 6 to 8, and Ruff will be following me this evening at 6 o'clock. Mel Holmes with you. We're listening to the music from the Black Experience in Music Community Day, July 2025. And this is Reaching Back. This is what we were known for back in the 70s. This is a lot of most of the stuff that I'm familiar with. I used to play, you know, during the 70s at the height of the Black Experience in Music. We put it together, so I just thought, since we had it, we might as well let it roll. This is what I did before I became a Miles enthusiast.

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0: More travelers are seeking experiences that aren't just about seeing new places, but feeling them, smelling them, and taking part in their living traditions. More of these travelers are men. These men are ditching souvenirs and instead bottling their memories. The rise of the fragrance journeys for men is an historic one. Scent has long been a secret signal of personal power for both men and women. Yet, luxury fragrance tourism has selected to market itself to predominantly women. That's changing. The new wave of bespoke custom fragrance experiences is welcoming male travelers with curated tours that center on strength, story, and craftsmanship, not stereotypes. From Paris to Marrakesh, to Cape Town, to Tokyo, these experiences allow you to blend, bottle, and brand your own fragrance. 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Earthy vetiver, smoky oud, green tobacco leaf, black pepper leather, even bourbon wood. All of these are building blocks in modern masculine fragrances. On fragrance and essential oil tours, you don't just shop by shelf, you craft by character, your character. Let me share an itinerary that is an adventure in the birthplace of modern perfumery. You arrive in Grasse, France. You are led into a private studio lined with raw fragrance oils. A master perfumer, known as a nose, works with you to introduce those layers to you. And then you two decode your personal scent profile. You smell base notes like Haitian vetiver or smoky labdanum. Mid notes like cardamom or clove. Hop notes like citrus rind or greening fig. You mix, you test, you refine. And after hours of work, you walk out with a signature scent bearing your name, bottled and labeled with the formula archived so it can be reordered anytime you want. That's not shopping, that's craft. For the man who wants something deeper, essential oil tours dive into scent at the source. Imagine crafting your own fragrance inspired by the spice markets of Marrakesh or inspired by a walk in the many rose fields of Morocco. As you learn the secrets of indigenous oils and heritage scents, imagine being able to blend your own signature essential oils, fragrant spices, in perfume labs in Ghana, Egypt, South Africa, Madagascar, or Italy. That's where luxury fragrances and essential oils tourism come into play. These custom scent journeys are popular because they offer what travelers crave, and men with swag and with savoir-faire can now have a special personal experience for learning through storytelling, artisanal crafts, and as a traveler co-creating luxury fragrances under the guidance of master perfumers. You don't just wear these oils, you make them. These trips are becoming a top-tier offering for high-end adventurers, groomsmen, wedding groups, father and son milestone trips, and solo travelers on point to building their own legacy scent. There's something deeply personal about crafting a fragrance that reflects your values, travels, and energy. In a world of overexposed experiences, a custom-crafted scent is something no one else has. 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So men, if you've done the world's most iconic things, or even if you have not, now is the time to do something only you can do. 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
1: 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Oh yes, I'm Grover Washington Jr.

0: This is the Black Experience in Music alumni segment, Mel Holmes, with you until 6 o'clock this evening. We changed up the my normal format. We're bringing you the Black Experience in Music Community Day music that we presented July 2025 at the CEC here on Drexel's campus. We've got a public service announcement here for you. 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All right, continuing on with the music here.
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0: What's happening?
1: All right. Time to tell you a little bit about what's happening in and around the Delaware Valley from WKDU in Philadelphia. Sunday, August the 9th, the Show Choir presents the Endless Summer Showcase. That'll be happening at the Perch Music and Arts Workshop, 2321 Emerald Street. Starts at 3 p.m., goes until 6. No tickets are needed, and it'll be a family-friendly event. Sunday, August the 9th, Percy Jones, PKT, featuring Kenny Grahowski and Tim Moser, will be performing at Johnny Brenda's, 1201 Frankfort Avenue. 8 p.m. is the show time. Tuesday, August the 11th, the Hannah Marx Quartet will be performing at Chris's Jazz Cafe, which is located on Sansom Street between Broad and 15th. Show times are 7:30 and 9:30 p.m. Wednesday, August the 12th, the Fire Museum presents Ishmael Ali, Will Green, and Lily Finnegan Trio at the Perch Music and Arts Workshop, 2321 Emerald Street in Philadelphia. Show time is at 7:30 p.m. Wednesday, August the 12th, Stanley Clark and his group In Forever perform at the Longwood Gardens at 1001 Longwood Road in Kennett Square, Pennsylvania, at 7:30 p.m. Thursday, August the 13th, vocalist Gregory Porter will be performing at the Dell Music Center, 2400 Strawberry Mansion Drive, at 7 p.m. Friday, August the 14th, the Producers Guild in their second Friday series presents drummer Nazir Ebo and his quartet at the Community Education Center, 3500 Lancaster Avenue in Philadelphia, at 7 p.m. Friday and Saturday, August 14th and 15th, Oren Evans presents his Trash Gadget Trio for a CD release party at Chris's Jazz Cafe on Sansom Street, which is between Broad and 15th Streets in Philadelphia. Set times are 7:30 p.m. and 9 p.m. Saturday, August the 15th, the Fire Museum presents Sruti Sarathi and Ashke Anitapadmaniban, and they'll be performing South Indian classical music at the Evangelical Lutheran Church of the Atonement, 1542 East Montgomery Avenue, from 4 p.m. till 6 p.m. Saturday, August the 15th, Ballenberg presents Maria Grand and Shakur Hakim at the Perch, 2321 Emerald Street. Show time is at 7:30 p.m. Monday, August the 24th, the Sunset Jazz Series at Wiggins Park in Camden by the waterfront presents Will Calhoun celebrating the 100th anniversary of Miles Davis. That'll be happening at 8 p.m. at the waterfront in Camden. August 25th and 26th, a special event for PrisMed Sanctuary featuring Esperanza Spalding will be happening at the City Winery, 990 Filbert Street in Philadelphia. The show time is at 7:30 p.m. The doors open at 6. There's also an added post-show meet and greet package, which you can get to chat with Esperanza Spalding about PrisMed, which is a nonprofit eco-cultural hub in Portland, Oregon, created by and for indigenous, black, and all persons of color artists and cultural workers. Thursday, August the 27th, Airlift will be happening at the Commodore John Barry Arts and Cultural Center, 6815 Emlyn Street in Philadelphia, and starts at 7 p.m. Sunday, August the 30th, Aris Nova Workshop presents the all-star jazz metal group Titans to Tycon, and that happens at 8 p.m. at Solar Myth at 1131 South Broad Street. Monday, August the 31st, the Sunset Jazz Series in Wiggins Park and Camden, New Jersey, presents Miguel Zenon and his quartet. That'll be happening at 8 p.m. Monday, August 31st, Norman David and the 11th perform at Plays and Players, 1714 Delancey Place. Showtime starts at 7:15 and there are two sets. Thursday, September the 3rd, the Sun Ra Orchestra touches down at the Berlin Theater, which is in the MacArthur Theater Center at Princeton University in Princeton, New Jersey. It's at 91 University Place in Princeton. Showtime is at 7:30 p.m. Friday, September the 4th, May Simons will be performing at 7:30 at the Berlin Theater in the MacArthur Theater Center, 91 University Place, Princeton, New Jersey. Saturday, September the 5th, Aris Nova Workshop presents John Zorn's Flatlands. That'll be happening at 8 p.m. at Solar Myth at 1131 South Broad Street. Tuesday, September the 8th, We Get Requests featuring Josh Lawrence will be happening at Chris's Jazz Cafe, on Sansom Street between Broad and 15th. Set times are at 7:30 and 9:30 p.m. Wednesday, September the 9th, the Fire Museum presents Thor and Friends at 8 p.m. at the Mass Building, 1325 North Randolph Street, Philadelphia. Friday, September the 11th, Ars Nova Workshop brings us the Prism Quartet along with Fred Tabor at 8 p.m. at Solar Myth at 1131 South Broad Street. Saturday, September the 12th, Edmore Castaneda will be performing with his quartet at 7:30 p.m. at the Berlin Theater and the MacArthur Theater Center at 91 University Place in Princeton, New Jersey. Saturday, September the 12th, pianist Miki Yamanaki and her trio will be performing at Chris's Jazz Cafe on Sansom Street between Broad and 15th. Show times are 7:30 and 9:30 p.m. Saturday, September the 13th, the Quantum Blues Quartet featuring Jamaluddin Takuma and Walt Cahoon will be happening at South Jazz Kitchen, 600 North Broad Street in Philadelphia. Show times are at 6 and 9 p.m. And then, of course, there are the recurring events. Every Sunday, the Improvised Music Jam Session at A Manful of Trouble Tavern, 127 Spruce Street in Philadelphia, from 5 until 7. And every Monday night, Jazz Jam Session happens at the Black Squirrel Club, 1049 Sarah Street in Philadelphia. And that starts at 7:30 p.m. and it's headlined by bassist Richard Hill. So that's a little bit about what's going on in and around the Delaware Valley. You can go out and get yourself some culture.

0: peace, brothers and sisters. 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

All right, and the we've been playing the music this afternoon from the Black Experience in Music Community Day 2025. And since the hour of 3 this afternoon, it's been my pleasure to have been with you here at the Black Experience Music Alumni segment. Coming up next is Joseph Ruffin, and he will be taking you until 8 p.m. this evening. Take care.

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It blares from car speakers and phones and fills the background of our favorite shows. Music and dance are the sounds and movements of life. But making music isn't just for the pros. It's for each and every one of us. Age doesn't matter. Experience doesn't matter. Location doesn't matter. What matters is finding the right creative home, an entire community of teachers and friends cheering you on as you sing, dance, and play. 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
1: All right. Time to tell you a little bit about what's happening in and around the Delaware Valley from WKDU in Philadelphia. Friday, July the 17th, the Fire Museum presents Invisible Scissors, Alice Cohen, and Built by Scribian. That's going to be happening at the First Music and Arts Workshop, 2321 Emerald Street in Philadelphia at 7:30 p.m. Friday, July the 17th, WXPN welcomes Trombone Shorty and Orleans Avenue, Let's Go Get 'Em, at the Fillmore, 1100 Canal Street in Philadelphia. Showtime is at 8 p.m. Friday, July the 17th, the Cedar Park Neighbors presents Bert Harris and the Afro Jazz Collective at the Cedar Park, which is at 50th in Baltimore. That's a free show at 6 p.m. Saturday, July the 18th, celebration of John Coltrane with Bobby Zankel's Wonderful Sound. Remembering Coltrane at the Black Squirrel Club, 1049 Sarah Street in Philadelphia at 8 p.m. Saturday, July the 18th, the Lancaster Avenue Jazz Festival happens from 12 noon to 7 p.m. at Saunders Park Green, 39th and Powelton Avenue in Philadelphia. Saturday, July the 18th, the Fire Museum presents Spite of Darkness. That'll be happening at Pageant Solaviv, the gallery, 607 Bainbridge Street in Philadelphia at 8 p.m. Saturday, July the 18th, the Grounds for Sculpture partners with the Third Way Cultural Alliance to present Creative Freedom, a salon experience featuring Marshall Allen, Salvador Jimenez Flores, and Jamaladeen Tacuba. And that's happening at 800 Sculptors Way in Hamilton Township, New Jersey, which is near Trenton. And that's a pretty interesting performance. It starts at 5. Wednesday, July the 22nd, Coltrane at 100, Legacy, featuring Ravi Coltrane and the Philadelphia Orchestra at the Highmark Mann Music Center in Philadelphia in Fairmount Park at 8 p.m. Thursday, July the 23rd, Kevin Deal's Airlift performs at the Commodore John Barry Arts and Cultural Center, which is at 6815 Emlyn Street in Philadelphia. It starts at 7 p.m. Thursday, July the 23rd, Aristotle Workshop presents Cosmic Music, The Life, Art, and Transcendence of Alice Coltrane, a book release and performance. Starting at 7 p.m. at Solar Myth, we'll be talking about the new biography written by Andy Betta regarding Alice Coltrane, and a performance by keyboardist Surya Bhattafasina, who studied with Alice Coltrane. Friday, July the 24th, Arizona Workshop presents vibraphonist Sasha Berliner at 8 p.m. at Solar Myth at 1131 South Broad Street. Saturday, July the 25th, Instant Breath Music Ensemble will be happening at the Perch Music and Arts Workshop, 2321 Emerald Street in Philadelphia, at 7:30 p.m. Sunday, July the 26th, Trash Gadget, featuring Oren Evans, Matthew Parrish, and Byron Landon, will be performing at South Restaurant and Jazz Club, South Jazz Kitchen, at 600 North Broad Street in Philadelphia. Shows are at 6 and 8:30 p.m. July the 29th, the Ensemble Arts Jazz Series presents Herbie Hancock at 7:30 p.m. at the Kimmel Center, 300 South Broad Street. Thursday, July the 30th, the Fire Museum presents Leslie Mock and Kouf Ibi. That'll be happening at the Icebox Project Space, 1400 North American Street in Philadelphia, at 8 p.m. Thursday, July the 30th, Zoe Amble will be performing at the Silk City Diner and Lounge at 435 Spring Garden Street at 8 p.m. July 30th and 31st, Arsenal Workshop presents pianist Induduzo Macatini, and that'll be a two-night program. Be happening at 8 p.m. at Solar Myth at 1131 South Broad Street. Thursday, July 30th and Friday the 31st, the Unscripted Jazz Series presents Gerald Veasley's Leo Birthday Bash at South Jazz Kitchen, 600 North Broad Street. Showtimes vary by day, so check out their website. Friday, July the 31st, the Steve Weiss Mallet Festival featuring Warren Wolf, Tony Massali, Ben Gillis, Oliver Maimon, Morgan Wallbridge, along with Neil Podolsky, Mike Boone, and Dan Monahan, will be happening at Chris's Jazz Cafe on Sansom Street between Broad and 15th Street. Set times are at 7:30 and 9:30 p.m. Saturday, August the 1st, the Fire Museum presents Grex, which is Carl Evangelista, along with Ashe Mystics. And that'll be happening at Studio 34, 4522 Baltimore Avenue in Philadelphia at 7:30 p.m. Coming up soon, the Clifford Brown Jazz Festival happens in Wilmington, Delaware. Starts on Sunday, August the 2nd, with Jonathan Butler and the Baylor Project. Monday, August the 3rd, Matt Levon Quintet, the Q Factor Quintet, Mike Boone and Friends. Tuesday, August the 4th, Just King Johns, Nicholas Payton, Warren Wolf, and the Wolf Pack. Wednesday, August the 5th, Terry Lynn Carrington and We Insist, and In the Sounds of April and Randall. And then Thursday, August the 6th, it's a whole week, Ladisi and Marcus Miller. Friday, to August the 7th, Sheila E. and the E-Train, along with Ben Williams. And then Saturday, August the 8th, it's a big day, Witty Brahma and the Hands of Time, R. Carlos Nakai, Anthony Tidd and Quite Sane, Mohini Day, bassist Mohini Day, and Kiss the Band. And that's happening at 1000 North Market Street in Wilmington, Delaware. Showtime's on Sunday through Monday, I believe, at 6 p.m. And then Saturday starts earlier, about 2. Wednesday, August the 30th, Jazz Night at the Ukrainian League, hosted by the record label Each and Only, featuring the USE Trio and Two Wings, Two Biscuits, which is Diane Monroe's group, at the Ukrainian League of Philadelphia, 800 North 23rd Street.

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